0: Nation's president, some charter flights to take passengers home have not arrived in time. Four Aussies and a permanent resident are on board. The federal budget will revive the dream of home ownership for younger Australians, according to the Treasurer. The financial blueprint is out on Tuesday and will include a $2 billion fund to help councils and states build the infrastructure needed for new properties. Jim Chalmers tells Seven it'll support the construction of 65,000 homes.
1: It's all about the power infrastructure, the water infrastructure, the local roads, which are necessary to get more projects over the line.
0: One Nation has taken out a historic by-election win in the federal seat of Farah. David Farley has become the first One Nation candidate elected into the House of Representatives, snapping a 77-year coalition reign in the regional New South Wales electorate. And in entertainment news, according to Variety Mag, Devil Wears Prada stars Meryl Streep, Anne Hathaway and Emily Blunt were each offered $12.5 million USD to reprise their iconic roles for the sequel.
2: Candid Property. Your property, our journey. Strategic buyers at advocacy that protects your time, your money, and your peace of mind.
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0: Queensland has suffered a major blow ahead of the State of Origin, with halfback Tom Dearden ruled out for up to 8 weeks with an ankle injury. It happened during the Cowboys' loss to the Eels. Dearden now needs surgery. Maroons veteran and Newcastle skipper Kalyn Ponga was visibly shocked while finding out at a press conference.
4: I feel for Tommy. That's pretty bad. He's been playing good footy. I don't know how hard he works, how much he loves his footy, how much he loves Queensland. He's going to be shattered. I think Queensland's going to be shattered.
0: Meantime, Manly forward Siasiwa Takaoho is also due to undergo surgery. He suffered a nasty broken leg stretched off the field in the Sea Eagles' win over the Broncos last night. In the earlier game yesterday, the Rabbitohs defeated the Sharks 36-12. Today, the Storm host the Tigers in Melbourne, while the Raiders and Panthers will clash in Canberra.
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2: Happy Mother's Day. Beautiful looking Sunday. Partly cloudy today. Not too bad. It's only about 8-9 degrees. 27 the top today. Ipswich. Looking at back to work tomorrow. 26 partly cloudy. It looks like those showers kicking in. 1 or 2 mils Tuesday, Wednesday, Thursday and into Friday. At the moment, at the brand new Woolies West Brassel, 20, Gatton 20, in Toowoomba, 18.
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1: This time, all the stuff we grew up with on a flashback weekend.
2: Yeah, g'day there, it's Gillia. How good's this? Brand new Woolies, West Brassel. This is massive. And not just the Woolies, but all these great stores around it too. You're going to find us this morning broadcasting live at the brand new West Brassel Woolies. That's my kind of Woolies. And as we play plenty of flashbacks, go back to the greaties. A one-hit wonder from Gino Vannelli. One song away from the band, it sees some very interesting things on tour.
3: I mean, we played once here in London where someone really did fall out of the balcony. They fell about 40 feet. Survived. Luckily, not terribly injured, but that's a strange experience when you're, I'm just playing, trying to sing a song, trying to make people happy, and someone falls out of the balcony right in front of you. That was a crazy one.
2: Let's go with a safer band, The Cars, Rivers, Flashback Weekend.

Out of the studio again. And what a place to be, Mother's Day. Buzzing at the brand new Woolies West Brassel, River 9.9's flashback weekend. 3 days with flashbacks. How good's this? It's Ilya, the new Woolies West Brassel. That's my kind of Woolies. Come on down, say g'day. What a great store. Brad, the team looking after you. Plenty of checkouts. And I can smell snags. Where's that coming from? Gino Vanelli, Grady's River.

0: for your live and local drive. Get me through this. Send me
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2: 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Nothing's gonna, no, no, nothing's gonna.
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0: Barnsley, Flashback Weekend on River and iHeart. 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

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Bon Jovi. 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
11: River 949 Traffic.
12: Dramas, if you're making your way towards the GC with a crash out through Yatala for the M1 southbound before Jacobswell Road, delays back through towards Beenleigh and Logan Home. Now, there's also delays for the Logan Motorway both ways out through Carroll Park between the Ipswich Motorway and the Centenary Highway due to roadworks. Also, Riverside Expressway inbounds quite busy, pushing up on a Coronation Drive in through the city. So far, so good for your run in through Ipswich for Brisbane Street, Limestone Street, and not too bad for the Ipswich Motorway both ways with Darra and Rocklea. 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It's Heath Wood with the latest traffic on River 949.
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13: Hi there, I'm Alana Riley. Australia's Treasurer reckons One Nation will inevitably join the coalition down the line after the party's historic win in the Farah by-election. The win for David Farley marks the first time One Nation has ever won a lower house seat in federal parliament. Labor's Jim Chalmers weighing in on Nine.
14: It's hard to imagine a future coalition government that doesn't have One Nation in it.
0: And that would be a proper three-ring circus of right-wing parties.
13: Meantime, the federal government's committing $2 billion to support councils and states unlock new housing. The fund, to be unveiled in Tuesday's budget, will help utility companies deliver infrastructure like roads, water and power. The Treasurer admits there will be some difficult but necessary tax reforms in the budget, but details are yet to be revealed. Overseas, passengers on board that hantavirus-infected cruise ship are in limbo after their disembarkation was reportedly cancelled just hours before they were due to dock in the Canary Islands. The region's president says some charter flights to take passengers home have not arrived in time. And thousands are taking to the streets right across the country today for Mother's Day classic events. The Sea of Pink will be raising money for breast cancer research.
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1: River 949, your sport now.
13: Manly forward Siasiwa Takaoho will need to get surgery. Stretchered off the field with a broken leg in the Sea Eagles' win over the Broncos last night. After 13 years in the NRL, Manly coach Kieran Foran refuses to believe this will be a career-ending injury for him.
14: It's not over for Siwa because he'll get the surgery done. He'll get himself back quicker than expected, and hopefully he's back before the end of the season.
13: In the earlier game, Alex Johnston scored a hat-trick to help the Bunnies down the Sharks at Accor Stadium. The Rabbitohs taking out the win at 36-12. And that ankle injury Cowboys star Tom Dearden picked up in Friday's loss to the Eels will need surgery as well, keeping him on the sideline for up to 8 weeks. It means the Maroons veteran will miss at least the first two games of Origin. Mega Beats!

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4: Happy Mother's Day. Weather perfect today. A couple of clouds floating around, no rain or anything. 27 degrees the top today. Back to work Monday. Partly cloudy, down to 12, 26. And then looks like the showers are back Tuesday, Wednesday, Thursday and Friday. Temps up to around 25 degrees. West Brassel Woolies 23, Laidley 22, Wellcamp Airport 22.
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4: It's actually amazing when they let us out of the studio into the great outdoors, and we're at West Brassel, the brand new Woolies opening weekend. G'day there, it's Ilya. I've got Maddie here, assistant store manager, and one of the biggest things that I love about this store is the white aisles. How good are they?
5: They're amazing. Come on down to West Brassel and you can shop freely.
4: Lots of people milling around. We've got the $50 gift cards to give away. What are you most impressed about the store? I mean, you've worked at Woolies for some time. What do you love about this store?
5: I love how spacious it is, and I like the design, the layout. It makes sense when you're walking through the aisles. Some stores you go to, they're not laid out very well, but West Brassel, we have, it makes sense. So
4: it does. I love the way it looks. You and Brad and the entire team working very hard. Plenty of space with the self-checkout, plenty of space with the checkouts. Anything new that you're doing here? I noticed the rotisserie chickens, of course. You've got the big deli.
5: Yeah, so our deli bakery is full production. Different is online, so we have our own online dock compared to other stores. Yeah, some new checkouts as well.
4: I noticed they're nice and shiny.
5: Yeah.
4: They look so good. And direct to boot, you've got how many bays?
5: We have 8 direct to boot.
4: Wow.
5: Yeah.
4: Okay. So you're fully set up. It's a great place, great location, plenty of parking. 300 spots I saw.
5: Yeah, 300. And most plenty of space to park.
4: I noticed in shade sales, which is perfect for summer. Maddie, I know you're busy. I'm going to let you get back in store and whip the team into action because there's lots of customers. I noticed one thing is that you've got plenty of staff on hand. We were chatting before and people walking up to you, excuse me, can I have a hand here? And you've got plenty of staff to answer questions and point you in the right direction.
5: Yeah, we do. And we also have our fresh fare on today from 10 a.m. to 2 p.m. So we're sampling some products and, yeah, getting to know the customers a little bit more.
4: Beautiful, Maddie. Thanks for the chat.
5: Thank you.
4: Flashback weekend means we can go from Elton John, Baby Animal 90s, A New Order, Rivers. Flashback weekend.

0: beautiful day out of the studio in that freezing air conditioning. Someone's going to turn that down into a beautiful, partly cloudy Mother's Day. Happy Mother's Day, mums. It's River 949 live and local for your Sunday. We're at the brand new Woolies West Brassel opening weekend in the Pepminster River Rover. How good's this? Check it out for yourself if you're doing a bit of shopping for Mother's Day. They've got the flowers, they've got cards. If you maybe haven't got that last minute present, go and say g'day to Brad, Maddie, and the entire team. Need a bit of help? They're right there too. Plus, they've got their Woolies Fair in store today as well. Anything that you need in store, it's here, wide aisles. Plenty of parking, 300 spots. Now, Elton John's done many different songs, movie soundtracks, but there's one thing he won't do.
1: 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I'll leave that to Rod Stewart and people like that.
2: Did I say that?
0: Yes, you just did. Nikita, when was the last time you heard this? 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
5: Till 1 o'clock, River 949's live from the new Woolworks West Grassel. That's my kind of Woolies. Ilya's practicing his mop and bucket to aisle 8 routine. I smell a

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We promise at least a 15-minute warning before we play the Macarena. 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

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Fruit. We're at the Woolies, West Brassel. River is live and local on your weekends. And Mother's Day. Happy Mother's Day to all the mums doing a great job all year round, and especially to my mum as well. Woolies, West Brassel, opening weekend. We are live in the Petmans Direct River Rover on a flashback weekend. If you come in store, you could score yourself a Woolies gift card as well. We've got the roadies here playing games and girl guides doing the snags. I've got to get one of those. Oh, tell you what, beautiful. Come and say g'day. Flashback weekend means we can play stuff like this, the B-52s, River and iHeart.

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to all the songs we grew up with on a flashback weekend. River 949, iHeart, take us anywhere you go this weekend. G'day there, it's Ilya. We are live at the Woolworths West Brassel opening weekend in the Pepminster River Rover. Where are you going to find a smack bang? Right in front with the River Roadies, giving away plenty of those great gift cards for Mother's Day. Happy Mother's Day too, by the way. If you haven't got Mum some flowers, they've got plenty of flowers in store. Grab that last minute card. Otherwise, you might be in a bit of trouble. If you're doing some shopping, you're going to notice one thing. Wide aisles. Plenty of space. This is a massive Woolworths. They've got the fresh seafood as well. Deli meats for your Sangers. Bakery. Got to grab that rye bread as well later on. And they've got the direct-to-boot pickup. 8 bays. How good's that? Plus 300 parking spots as we get back to a flashback weekend. Got this on the way from the Gradies. From Ish, and what about this one, he wonder?

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9: River 949 traffic.
10: Solid conditions for the M1 southbound, pushing down in through Loganholme and Yatala following an earlier crash. Slow going as well from Pimpama all the way through towards Coomera for your run down towards the Gold Coast. There's delays for the M1 northbound up through Tenamera and Slacks Creek. Centenary Highway inbound very slow from Sumner all the way through towards Jindalee. Still got these delays due to roadworks on the Logan Motorway, both directions between the Centenary Highway and Ipswich Motorway through Carroll Park. 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If you do spot anything on the roads, give us a call on 381 31949. It's Heathwood with the latest traffic on River 949.
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11: Hi there, I'm Alana Riley. The federal treasurer is rubbishing claims that the government's new infrastructure fund is just an imitation of an idea from the coalition. The $2 billion fund, to be outlined in Tuesday's federal budget, will help deliver water, roads and power needed to build 65,000 new homes. One Nation has ended the coalition's 77-year reign in the regional New South Wales seat of Farrer. David Farley has won the by-election, becoming the first One Nation candidate ever elected into the House of Representatives. Overseas, prep is underway to get passengers off that hantavirus-infected cruise ship, but the disembarkation in the Canary Islands might be over before it even begins. Hours before it's due to dock, reports have emerged that the operation may have been cancelled as some charter flights to take passengers home have not arrived on time. And in entertainment news, Delta Goodrum is just days away from representing Australia in the Eurovision semi-final 2 this week, the singer unveiling her stage design in the first rehearsal in Vienna. The semi-final 2 gets underway Friday morning, our time.
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11: Maroons coach Billy Slater is reportedly looking at shaking up selection to back youth this Origin series amid an injury and form crisis. It comes after Queensland veteran Tom Dearden was ruled out for at least the first two games of this series after the Cowboys star hurt his ankle in Friday's loss to the Eels. According to News Corp, Jojo Fifita, Max Plath, Sam Walker and Ezra Mam are all in discussion for a possible debut. Elsewhere in the NRL, a major injury blow has marred the Sea Eagles' 28-point win over the Broncos. Manly forward Siasiwa Takauho was stretchered from the field with a broken leg. He'll now need surgery. This afternoon, the Storm hosts the West Tigers in Melbourne before the Raiders face the Panthers in Canberra, where temps could dip as low as 1 degree. For all-

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3: River 949 weather.
4: It's just what Mum ordered. Perfect autumn day. 27 today. Partly cloudy. No rain in sight, which is great news. We'll see some of the wet stuff creeping through. Looking at back to work Monday down to 12. 26 degrees, partly cloudy. And then a couple of mills. Tuesday, Wednesday through to Friday. At the Woolies West Brassel, 25. Plainland, 24. Toowoomba, 20.
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4: Happy Mother's Day. 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One thing you'll notice, it's massive. 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You can see people streaming out with chocolates. Last minute save for Mother's Day. 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We're broadcasting live through until 1 o'clock. 2 songs away from one of the quirkiest songs of the 80s.
6: 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It was before its time. That music was certainly before its time.
4: 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Concrete Blonde, big 90s one-hit wonder. 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

Out of the studio, how good's this? 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

0: What a stunning Mother's Day. Happy Mother's Day. River 949 is live and local. G'day there, it's Ilya. The new Woolworths Bristle, that's my kind of Woolies, my kind of aisles, nice and wide. They've got everything you need, from seafood to the deli department, fresh produce, the odd bunch, and Mother's Day is today, just in case you forgot. They've got a whole bunch of beautiful flowers, cards, chocolates for Mum. Come and say g'day. Brad and Maddie and the whole team are ready to help you out if you have any questions. If you're not sure where things are, they've got the full-size bakery as well. Grab yourself a fresh loaf for tonight and your Sangers. And this weekend, 3 days worth of flashbacks. Let's go back to this year.
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We are live at the brand new Woolies West Brassel. 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I love that. 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You're going to find the fresh produce as well, the Odd Bunch, and plenty in store. 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So come and say hello. We're here through until 1 o'clock. Flashback Weekends. Debbie Harry, flying solo. 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
6: River 949 traffic.
7: The Centenary Highway is looking slow at the moment. Up to 20-minute delays there. Northbound, if you're heading towards the city there, it is slow there. Heading through Sumner and also Jindalee. The rest of the Centenary Highway, not looking too bad at the moment. There are some minor delays. Bow Desert Road coming through Callanfale. Pretty slow looking on Logan Motorway as well now. About 10, 15-minute delays in each direction, mostly between Gales and also Forest Lake. Your other majors, not looking too bad at the moment. It is mostly clear on the Warrego Highway and also the Ipswich Motorway. And then the Cunningham looking not too bad at the moment as well. It's an nesting season of freedom. 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It ends on Monday only at Freedom. If you spot anything on the roads, give us a call 381 31949. It's Calbar. We'll check your traffic again soon on River 949.
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9: Hey there, I'm Jess Kennedy. Housing will be a major focus of the federal budget when it's released on Tuesday, according to Treasurer Jim Chalmers. It'll include a $2 billion fund to help councils and states build infrastructure for new homes like power, water and local roads.
10: The money will start flowing by the end of the year. This is an extra $2 billion in the kind of infrastructure that we need to build another 65,000 homes.
9: Chalmers on 7 there. An historic win for One Nation. The party secured their first lower house seat in yesterday's Farrer by-election. The seat was vacated by former opposition and Liberal leader Susan Lee, but now David Farley has it after voters took to polling booths. An operation that would see passengers from the Hunter virus-infected cruise ship disembark in the Canary Islands has reportedly been scrapped. Nine News reports some of the charter flights haven't arrived on time. And a person's died after being struck by a plane taking off at Denver International Airport. Passengers forced to evacuate after the incident sparked a brief engine fire.
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11: Mother's Day footy begins in Melbourne, where the struggling Storm faces the West's Tigers. The Tigers also coming off a heavy loss. Coach Benji Marshall says they've taken accountability.
12: When you're the coach, it starts with you, so you've got to go look in the mirror at what you did during the week. Just simplified things this week, made a real big focus on just us.
11: The Raiders and Panthers to close out round 10 in the nation's capital. The Seagulls soaring to a 32-4 win over the Broncos last night at Brookvale Oval, while South smashed the Sharks 36-12. The Pies' 54-point loss to Geelong Geelong won't change their plans for Scott Pendlebury. Coach Craig McRae will rest the veteran in next week's crunch clash in Sydney, allowing him to break the game's record the following round at the MCG.
1: Excited for what that looks like in a couple of weeks' time. We'll sit in this now and have a shallow loss and dust ourselves off quickly and get up to Sydney and put on a good performance for our fans.
11: The Suns, Giants and Swans notching wins in yesterday's other encounters, while the Demons and Eagles doing battle at Marvel Stadium shortly. And the race to the A-League decider is wide open after both first leg semi-finals ended in draws. That's sport. I'm Harrison Preeb.
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0: Flashback Weekend at River 949. The Aussie actress that is also a singer who the cause absolutely loves.
1: I suppose with Natalie Imbruglia, it was that will work amazingly well.
0: And they performed together. They did a tour. Natalie Imbruglia has just released some new music. She's got a new album, Algorithm, dropping in September. But the first single is out, Upside Down. But for a Flashback Weekend, let's play Big Mistake at River 949. There's no

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Weekend with Daryl Braithwaite at Ribbon on Foot on. I was filling in breakfast for money in Campo last week. On Friday, I was playing Beat the Bowers, and it kind of jumped from 100 and something bucks to $512. It just goes to show you just don't know how much it's going to be and how game you are for when you say stop. Beat the Bowser will return tomorrow morning with Marnie and Campo with your chance to get yourself some fuel. It's a really good thing right now, especially. Back to a flashback weekend. Former Beatle, George Harrison, Ribbon on Foot on. Hey.

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5: Delays at the moment on the Logan Motorway. About 10-minute delays there in each direction, mostly between Gales and then Forest Lake. The rest of the Logan Motorway not looking too bad at the moment, apart from a few very minor delays on Beaudesert Road, Callanvale. Most of your other majors, they're running well this afternoon. It is pretty clear on the Western Freeway. No major issues either on the Cunningham, and also pretty good on the Ipswich Motorway through Darra and Oxley. And Centenary Highway running well now through Sumner and Jindalee in each direction. Celebrate Mother's Day at Dan Murphy's. 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If you spot anything on our roads, give us a call on 381 31949. It's Cal Barr, and we'll check your traffic again in an hour on River 949.
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7: Hey there, I'm Jess Kennedy. Housing is said to be a centrepiece for Tuesday's federal budget, with a $2 billion fund to help get 65,000 homes built. The cash will support infrastructure like water, power and roads. The federal treasurer's also hinted at difficult but necessary tax reforms. The federal opposition's taking aim at the Labor Party after One Nation secured the seat of Farah in the by-election. It's their first seat in the lower house, taken on by David Farley. Shadow Regional Health Minister Ann Webster's told Sky the federal government was cowardly.
8: First up, we need to acknowledge that Labor cowardly did not even show up. They were 15% last year in the election. They didn't want to be shown up to be even less now.
7: An investigation's been launched after a man died allegedly trying to run away from police in Brisbane. Cops say a wanted man was spotted yesterday afternoon. The 18-year-old tried to flee by scaling a balcony to a lower level, but he fell. And Russian President Vladimir Putin has declared the war with Ukraine is nearing its conclusion.
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9: And a roll kicking off between the Storm and West's Tigers at Amy Park. Our league expert Corey Oates tipping the Storm to snap its 7-game losing streak against an injury-ravaged Tigers.
10: Tigers have lost their probably three of their top five best players. Fullback's out, Buller's out, Adam Dewey's out, and the back rower, who's been an absolute wrecking ball this year and been one of their best every game, he's out. So those three players are so important.
9: The Raiders to face ladder leaders Penrith in Canberra. Coach Ricky Stewart reckons they've worked through a challenging start start to the season.
11: Our games are starting to become a little bit more of a bit more fluent with a few of the newer faces we've got in the team. It does take a couple of games to find that cohesion.
9: Around the ground in the AFL, where at last checked, the Demons leading West Coast by 25 in the second term at Marvel Stadium. The Crows are hunting back-to-back wins against Richmond at the MCG. And the Giants and Melbourne Mavericks are on court in the Super Netball. The Melbourne Vixens to host the Queensland Firebirds, while New South Wales Swifts down the Sunshine Coast Lightning 70-56 in last night's encounter. That's sport. I'm Harrison Preeb.
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13: Now, it's not unusual for musicians and bands to get political, but one Aussie put his money where his mouth is and became a politician. The band that he's from, After Big Mountain at River 949. But James Rain on a flashback weekend, who doesn't like looking at old footage of himself.
14: It's a long time ago, and I just look at it and think, I mean, I like the shirt. 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

Genesis, Invisible Touch. It is a flashback weekend at River 9 for 9. Hello, Hinksie this afternoon. You'll see a bit of action around the Ipswich Showgrounds over the coming week as they prepare for next weekend with the Ipswich Show. We're going to be broadcasting live from there as well. You can catch us on River 9 for 9 and also the iHeart app. With Gary Moore now, still got the blues for you. A flashback weekend at River. Used to be.

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0: 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Hello, Hinks is my name. 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
11: River 949 traffic.
12: We've still got those delays at the moment on the Logan Motorway. At least 10, 15-minute delays in each direction, mostly between Gales and Forest Lake there. It is slow, mostly around Carroll Park, just due to some roadworks mostly happening there. Rest of your majors not looking too bad. A pretty good run on the Centenary Highway at the moment. It's clear through Sumner and Jindalee. Also, things moving okay on the Centenary around Springfield and Springfield Central. Clear at the moment on the Warrego Highway and also the Cunningham and the Western Freeway. That's having a nice run at the moment as well. Celebrate Mother's Day, Dan Murphy's. 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It ends today. 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If you spot anything on the roads, give us a call, 381 31949. It's Carl Barr. We'll check your traffic again in an hour on River 949.
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13: Hey there, I'm Jess Kennedy. The Treasurer says housing is set to be the centrepiece of the federal budget when it's handed down on Tuesday. A $2 billion fund has been announced to help get 65,000 homes built. Jim Chalmers has told the ABC it's all about getting the required infrastructure there.
14: It's all about the water and power and local road infrastructure, which is necessary to get more projects over the line. So tens of thousands more homes because of this $2 billion investment in a budget which is really focused on housing.
13: One Nation has ended the coalition's 77-year reign in the regional New South Wales seat of Farrer. David Farley won the by-election, becoming the first One Nation candidate ever elected into the House of Representatives. A woman has been seriously injured in a hit and run in Melbourne. Police say the e-scooter rider was struck at Melton this morning. The car didn't stop. Hungary's new Prime Minister, Peter Magyar, has been sworn in, vowing not to rule over the country, and tens of thousands of people have taken part in Mother's Day classic events across the country.
15: Candid Property. 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
16: In the NRL, where the Storm leads the Tigers 26-4 at halftime at Amy Park, the latter leading Panthers preparing for a showdown with the Raiders in the nation's capital. Coach Ivan Cleary says Canberra is always a tricky road trip.
17: Unpredictable side, they're very powerful, got some really, really good players, and always a challenge, you know, down there in Canberra. Looking forward to it. Each and every week in the NRL, it's a different challenge, but always difficult.
16: Meanwhile, Queensland's been dealt a blow ahead of this year's State of Origin series. Tom Dearden expected to miss the first two games. The playmaker suffering an ankle injury in the Cowboys' loss to the Eels on Friday. AFL into the third quarter at Marvel Stadium, where the Demons are leading the Eagles by 31 points. Richmond and Adelaide about to do battle at the MCG. ACT Brumbies notching a 32-15 win over the Western Force, cementing their spot in the Super Rugby top six. Aussie Alexi Popperin's down Jakub Mensik 6-3, 2-6, 6-4 in the round of 64 at the Italian Tennis Open, with Arena Sabalenka stunned by Serena Castella in three sets. That's sport. I'm Harrison Preeve.
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18: 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I'll have them for you after this from Tom Petty. 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

Matchbox 20's Real World at Riverdyne Foot 9 Flashback Weekend. A few more songs of it before we get into the Grady Sunday session, which will start with the Aussie who had to postpone his Ipswich show, so he's back in June. It's coming up at River.

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10: River 949 traffic.
11: We're having about 15-minute delays in each direction on the Logan Motorway right now. We've got a bit of a slow run there between Gales and also Forest Lake. There is some roadworks there which is slowing things down as well, but you can expect a bit of a slow run each direction there. Most of your other majors, though, they're looking not too bad. A few minor delays on Beaudesert Road coming through Callanvale, but things are still looking clear on the Centenary Highway. Also a good run Ipswich Motorway through Darra, Oxley and also around Rocklea. Pretty clear also Western Freeway and no big delays to report on the Warrego Highway or the Cunningham. 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If you spot anything on the roads, give us a call 38131949. It's Kalpa. We'll check your traffic again soon on River 949.
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12: Hey there, I'm Jess Kennedy. One Nation is today celebrating after winning the seat of Farah in yesterday's by-election. Candidate David Farley won the seat in a landslide victory. It had previously only been held by the Liberals and Nationals. The federal government set to fork out $2 billion on infrastructure projects to get more homes built. It'll go towards things like water, power and roads. Full details will be unveiled when the budget's handed down on Tuesday. The Hunter virus-affected cruise ship has anchored off the coast of the Canary Islands. Three people have died from the outbreak on the MV Hondius. World Health Organization Director General Dr. Tedros Adhanom Ghebreyesus has reassured locals the virus won't spread.
13: Disease is not COVID, and we have said it many times as WHO. And when we say this, we don't take it lightly.
12: And investigations are underway after a person was fatally struck by a plane during takeoff in the US. It happened at Denver International Airport. Authorities say the person was hit after scaling a fence and going onto the runway.
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0: River 949, your sport now.
14: Closing in on full-time in the NRL in Melbourne with the Storm leading the Tigers 38-16 a short time ago. Next up, the Raiders to battle ladder leaders Penrith in the nation's capital. Our league expert Corey Oates reckons it's a flip of the coin.
15: It landed on Panthers, so it's at Canberra, which would be freezing.
14: Meantime, Queensland star Tamika Upton vowing to inject herself into the contest ahead of Thursday's must-win women's origin clash with New South Wales at Suncorp. The Maroons captain admitting she was off her rhythm in the 11-6 loss to the Blues in the series opener. AFL, Melbourne closing in on victory over West Coast, leading by 32 points late in their clash at Marvel. Across town at the MCG, where the Tigers and Crows are locked up at 20 apiece in the second quarter. Melbourne City will host Wellington in the A-League Women's Grand Final. The Phoenix advancing with a 2-0 win over the Roar, going through 3-2 on aggregate. And in the Super Netball, the Melbourne Mavericks have defeated the Giants 60-41. Melbourne Vixens and the Queensland Firebirds are now on court. That's sport. I'm Harrison Preve.
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0: 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Nobody likes Monday.
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3: Hey there, I'm Jess Kennedy. The World Health Organization has acknowledged the trauma of COVID as a cruise ship managing a hantavirus outbreak arrives off the coast of the Canary Islands. Four Australians are among those on board. They'll be repatriated by the Department of Foreign Affairs and Trade officials. WHO Director General Tedros Adhanom Ghebreyesus says the turmoil of COVID is still in our minds, but that the virus remains low risk. A woman has been charged after she allegedly made an anti-Semitic comment at a children's netball game in Sydney. Police say the 42-year-old was initially given a move-on notice after allegedly making offensive comments towards a group of people yesterday. She's since been issued a court notice. One Nation has ended the coalition's 77-year reign in the regional New South Wales seat of Farrer after David Farley won the by-election, and in a historic home in Brisbane's gone up in flames with the cause now under investigation. The two-storey Queenslander was fully engulfed in flames by the time crews arrived this afternoon and reportedly collapsed on itself.
4: Candid Property. 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
5: Starting with NRL, full-time siren sounded at Amy Park. The Storm snapping its losing streak against the West Tigers. The closing stages on Fox League.
6: So after 7 long weeks, the longest losing streak in their history, Craig Bellamy finally has something to smile about. They win it. 44-16 over the Tigers.
5: To live action in the nation's capital, the Raiders are trailing the Penrith Panthers 18-12 late in the first half. Melbourne has surged to a 99-67 win over West Coast in their AFL encounter at Marvel Stadium. Across town at the MCG, Richmond is trailing Adelaide by 4 points in the third term. Wellington is heading to the A-League Women's Grand Final. The Phoenix defeating Brisbane 3-2 on aggregate for the right to face Melbourne City in the decider. And on the court, the Melbourne Vixens are leading the Queensland Firebirds by 10 in the third quarter in their Super Netball encounter. Earlier, the Melbourne Mavericks notching a 60-41 win over the Giants. That's sport. I'm Harrison Preve.
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9: I'm Hannah Davies. Wellington has punched its ticket to the A-League Women's Grand Final. The Phoenix beating Brisbane 2-0 in extra time, advancing 3-2 on aggregate.
10: History made for Wellington Phoenix. They advance to an A-League's Grand Final for the very first time.
9: On Sky Sport, Wellington and Melbourne City will face off for the title. Queensland star Tamika Upton is vowing to inject herself into the contest in Thursday's must-win Women's Origin with New South Wales at Suncorp. And in Super Netball, Mavericks have won 3 on the track, defeating the Giants 60-41.
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3: Hey there, I'm Jess Kennedy. Passengers are preparing to disembark the cruise ship managing a hantavirus outbreak after it arrived off the coast of the Canary Islands. The MV Hondius anchored off Tenerife this afternoon with those on board to be tested before being let off. Four Australians are on board. The federal opposition's taking aim at the Labor Party after One Nation secured the seat of Farah in the by-election. It's their first seat in the lower house taken on by David Farley. Shadow Regional Health Minister Anne Webster's told Sky the federal government was cowardly.
4: First up, we need to acknowledge that Labor cowardly did not even show up.
3: The federal treasurer has been spruiking the upcoming budget, saying housing will be a centrepiece. It's been revealed $2 billion will be spent on infrastructure projects to get more homes built, going towards things like water, power and roads. And a woman's been charged following an alleged offensive language incident in Sydney. It's alleged she made anti-Semitic comments at a children's netball match yesterday before initially being given a move-on notice.
1: Athletes trust GYG for healthy, great-tasting fuel every day. GYG, the fast food that athletes say yes to.
2: River 949, your sport now.
5: Round 10 of the NRL drawing to a close with the Panthers leading the Raiders 30-18 in the nation's capital. Penrith 5-8 plays Talangi with two first half tries, telling 9 at the break. They're looking to maintain the pressure.
6: Yeah, we want to, you know, three last sets and, you know, just work on defence and that'll, you know, work for us.
5: Earlier, the Storm broke its 7-game losing streak, toppling the Tigers 44-16 at Amy Park. Meanwhile, Queensland's been dealt a blow ahead of this year's State of Origin series. Tom Dearden expected to miss the first two games. The playmaker suffering an ankle injury and the Cowboys lost to the Eels on Friday. Switching codes, the Crows leading the Tigers by 25 points late in the final quarter of their AFL encounter at the G. The Demons back in the winner's circle with a 99-67 win over West Coast at Marvel. On the court, where the Melbourne Vixens have defeated the Queensland Firebirds 71-48 in the Super Netball. Earlier, the Mavericks powering to a 60-41 victory over the Giants. And in MotoGP, Aussie Jack Miller to start from 19th on the grid tonight in France. That's sport. I'm Harrison Preve.
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2: Little they could do to save the PCYC on James Street, all the equipment inside. 3 hours later, firefighters had the blaze under control. The facility, which has been used by generations of Toowoomba locals since 1969, it's likely a rebuild of the centre will cost millions of dollars.
3: Heaps of members were displaced from their routine, their support networks, and those programs that they actually rely on. How is everybody going at the moment?
4: Yeah, so there was a real sense of grief across the community for PCYC Toowoomba and all that it represented. Many families lost access to sport, connection, stability and a positive outlet for their children. So between PCYC Gymnastics, Little and Active, and all of our youth program participants, it was up to 800 young people walking through the doors each week.
5: Race and Chantel, hello.
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5: This is Adrian from Petmin's Direct.
3: Yeah, he's called in and he's heard what's going on with you guys. He's got something he'd really like to do for you. So over to you, mate.
7: Yeah, so I've spoken to the other guys at Petmin's Direct and obviously understand how big and important community is to us. And we're keen to jump on board and get this sporting equipment and I guess just gear to use, and that way we can get the kids back into routine and back into rehabilitation and back into playing sport. So ladies, on behalf of Petmin's Direct, we want to donate $3,000 to go towards the sporting equipment, other needs, whatever you seem as to be urgent.
6: Oh, that is so amazing. Thank you so much. Like, that will go towards purchasing so much equipment, some volleyball, basketball, netball, pickleball. Like, that will be amazing. Thank you. That'll benefit all of our program participants and even to some of our commercial aspects as well, which is fantastic. We are so grateful. Thank you so much for your support.
7: No drums at all. We love the community and we love what you guys do.
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13: Hello.
14: Well, good morning.
13: What a week.
14: It has been a week. Welcome back.
13: Oh, my daughter won the lot.
14: Yes, that's fantastic.
13: All Australian.
14: There you go.
13: It was unbelievable.
14: Very
13: Hopefully
14: good.
13: She'll earn $1 million one day.
14: Oh, well, maybe, yes. You know? She's certainly on path to be doing all the right things.
13: Yeah.
14: So that's fantastic.
13: Yeah, so really, really great week over in Perth. Have you been to Perth before?
14: Never been
13: to Perth. Oh, it is. Go.
14: It's. I've heard it's absolutely beautiful.
13: It is beautiful.
14: Well, you rang me at one point and you said it feels like you're overseas.
13: You do. I could have flown to New Zealand. Would have been a quicker trip.
14: That's what you said to me. You said, I know.
13: Yeah.
14: I know.
13: We saw the sun setting on the water.
14: Oh, beautiful. Oh. As you know, that's my thing. I've got a thing about the sunsets. I try and catch the sunset every day.
13: Yeah, I took some photos for you.
14: Mm. Good. Because you know I love it. I'm going to join some sort of sunset chasing club.
13: Well, it's a really different thing to see the sun set on the water.
14: And out west too.
13: Yeah.
14: So, yeah, definitely.
13: So, yeah, an amazing place. What have you been up to? You know?
14: Nothing. I've lost my voice when you were away, so I was at home.
13: Yeah, at some concert screaming.
14: No, I wish I was. I wish I was. No, I just lost my voice. So it was a quiet week.
13: Yelling
14: for me.
13: At the kids.
14: No, I couldn't even do that. It was all SMS and writing down.
13: Was it?
14: Yeah.
13: Are you texting now?
14: I was texting my son downstairs going, can you come up and empty the bins, please? He's like, why didn't you just say? I said, well, you know I'm not allowed to just say and yell out, so I'm texting you.
13: My kids, they phone me from other rooms.
14: Yeah, that's what he does. He phones me normally from downstairs.
13: Dad, can you do this? Dad, can you turn down the TV? Dad, can you go out and get Charlie? Dad.
14: No, mine is, Mum, are you ready? Can you drop me to the train station? Mum, can you pick up my friend from the train station? Mum, can you take my friend to the train station? So, yeah.
13: Oh, well, you're in trouble when they start texting at the kitchen table.
14: Oh, well, that's not allowed. And then my daughter ended up sick. She had school sore, so let's talk about how horrific that process was.
13: Yes.
14: Well, I was crook and I couldn't say anything and I was stressed. All I wanted to do was cry and scream and I couldn't.
13: Well, that probably, thank you, God.
14: Nothing was right. God, she can't speak. She's storming around the house with more washing. God. Anyway, yeah, nightmare. Anyway, I'm actually glad to be back out of the house away.
13: I bet. Is that 50 grand still there?
14: It's still there. You know what, Hinksy, because poor Hinksy, I was only one day with Hinksy, he had to fill in for both of us. Right. He was like, you watch, I'm in with you, Ilya's in for me, Ilya will end up giving it away and none of us will. Because Kemp, I'll have the shits.
13: I will too. Anyway, today it is World Twilight Zone Day. Join us, we'll throw some Twilight Zone songs on. Marnie and Campo, River 949.

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2: Travelling well so far this morning for the Ipswich motorway from Wakehole through to Rocklea. Centenary at speed from Carroll Park through to Jindalee. Does build up a little bit southbound through Springfield through the roadworks. Western Freeway not too bad through Indooroopilly and Toowong. And getting word through of a crash for Moggill Road just near the Centenary Highway through Indooroopilly. Fairly smooth sailing Queen Street through Goodna. Cunningham Highway looking good. Same for Brisbane Valley Highway as well. 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
8: It's rather scary. It actually, it's very similar to Friday the 13th, isn't it? That thing?
9: A little bit, yeah. You are right.
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8: I feel like I'm living in it every day.
9: Like we're in some sort of Twilight Zone. Sometimes it's a good place to be in the middle of who knows where you are. And sometimes you just go, what is going on? I get it.
8: So we're on the Twilight Zone songs. You're on Red Zone. Jackie. Zone.
10: No matter what.
8: Bit of Ronan going on.
10: No matter what.
9: That used to be one of my. You remember my stepdad, Ron?
8: Yeah.
9: He used to call you Compo because he was Scottish with his accent.
8: Yeah.
9: He used to sing that song.
8: Did he? Yes, he used to. Were they Scottish, Boyzone?
9: No.
8: Is Ronan Scottish?
9: He's Irish.
8: He's Irish, isn't he? Yeah.
9: But you know he could play piano by ear, and we had a baby grand piano. So he would sit down at home, and he'd just hear songs off the radio, and he would go, Savage Garden was a huge one of his. Like, well, that was the era before he passed, obviously.
8: Right.
9: And then this, he used to sing that all the time. So every time I hear it, it always reminds me of my dad. And you, because he called you Compo. So
8: Compo.
9: Remember, he used to call you Compo?
8: And Compo.
9: Oh, Compo. It's like, Dad, it's Campo.
8: Yeah. All right. Well, have your vote. It's on the Facebook page. It is World Twilight Zone Day. Marnie and Campo, River 949.

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2: Great to be back, Marnie.
3: It is good to see you, mate.
2: Well, you've had a couple of days. I had a sore throat when I spoke to you, you know.
3: I know, it was terrible, wasn't it? You were like, what's wrong with you?
2: You sounded like Zelma from The Simpsons.
3: It was awful.
2: Sitting there with your cigarette. Having a few wineskis.
3: I had to cancel a few things and people didn't believe me, so I had to send voice messages. They were like, oh, really? You just don't want to come or you just don't want to go out with me? No, I actually need to go home and be quiet.
2: You should have said, no, that's Campo. He doesn't want to go.
3: That's right. I'm not faking us all.
2: No, that's right.
3: It was actually very hard not to talk. That's one of the hardest things I've done because I talk a lot, as you know. All the time.
2: Well, you were on the phone to me, and I couldn't wait till you got off.
3: I know. I wasn't on there for very long.
2: No, well,
3: I said,
2: you don't,
3: because I can't talk here. Mm. You rang, and I said, listen, I'm not meant to be talking. The boss has sent me home and said, go home and be quiet.
2: The first call we get this morning is Mel Springle. G'day, Mel. How you go, mate?
3: Hello, mate.
4: My bad, Campo and Marnie. Glad you're both back well, and congratulations, Campo, for your daughter's win on the tennis and that.
2: Oh, good on you, Mel.
3: Thanks, Mel. She did very well. Very well.
2: All Australian. Yeah. She's an All Australian.
4: All Australian, yeah. We might go into the big Olympics for you.
2: Well,
4: in the Olympics in 2032.
2: Well, who knows? Who knows what's
4: going on? Who knows,
3: It's very exciting.
2: She might decide to go and do something else, but she's, Australian champion, so that's awesome. Yeah. But how you going, Mel? You
3: all right? What's happened, Mel? We've missed
4: you. Not bad, I bumped into an old school teacher of mine who from Blair School, Mr. Rick Cannon.
3: Mm-hmm.
4: And he's 84. And then I bumped into another friend of mine up at Fernvale Markets, and he lives at Camara. It's Kev Smith.
2: Oh, right, good Kev. One. Okay, a couple of shout-outs to those couple of blokes.
4: Yeah.
2: Awesome. All right, well, while we got you, today it is World Twilight Zone. Marn's on Red Zone, and I'm on Boy Zone. Which zone are you in, Mel?
4: The one where you got Campo today, mate. Sorry, right. Marnie. Let's have Campo do a bit of singing today, eh?
3: Oh, should we?
4: Or the man band, hey?
2: The man band. Back.
3: You missed him that much.
4: The good days and the happy days. You celebrate his things and... Happy Mother's Day for yesterday too, Marnie,
2: isn't
4: that?
2: Good on you, Mel.
3: Thank you. You know, I actually put a video up. I ended up taking it down because my response, I don't know what happened. My sound didn't work. Someone sent someone around to mow my grass as part of my Mother's Day gift.
2: Right.
3: Because I
2: saw something about that.
3: Yes, there was a random
2: dude. Some people
3: were
2: saying, oh, where's the sound and whatever.
3: Yeah, I don't know what happened with the reply because I said, oh, what's the reply? Because I had to do some investigative work because I said, well, I thought he was at the wrong house. I'm like, oh, no, don't. My son's going to come out and do that. And he was like, no, I've been sent here to do this for you. And a friend of mine did,
2: Okay.
3: Because I never get the lawn done and the edges done at the same time. It never happens together.
2: That's in the Twilight Zone.
3: That is. So he actually came and did the whole lot. It's only the front, medium, but it's a long
2: area. Actually, I want to talk about that a little bit.
3: Someone cutting
2: later.
3: My grass. Yes. I said on the video, someone is literally cutting my grass at the front.
2: Marn's in the Twilight Zone. Marnie and Campo.
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13: In Turinga, worked through of a crash for Whitmore Street around Ada Street. In Indooroopilly, got a crash for Mogga Road eastbound left lane after the Western Freeway. Debris in Drew Vale, Logan Motorway eastbound after Bodeza Road. Slowing up for Queen Street northbound at Alice Street through Goodna. Mount Lindsay Highway northbound at Green Road, Boronia Heights. M1 northbound, Tanimera and Slacks Creek. Centenary Highway is eased up southbound through Springfield in the roadworks. Also up through Toowoomba, set a lights on flash for James Street just around Clifford Garden Shopping Centre. 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Glenall Grove, another check in 15 minutes on River 949.
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2: Great to see you, Martin.
3: Well, it's good to see you.
2: So yes. I thought I'd take a few days off to head to Perth to go and watch my daughter play tennis, which she won the lot, which was just amazing.
3: So good.
2: She's now an All-Australian, but I wanted to know whether you'd been to Perth and you said you hadn't. You got to go because it's just incredible. And here's something I found. When you're flying over to Perth, okay, it's actually a longer trip than coming back.
3: Is that, why is that?
2: Well, I was telling Georgia it must be because when the world turns.
3: Here we go. This is like, it's like that rabbit-proof fantasy.
2: You're in the plane and because the Earth's moving at the same time as the plane, you're trying to catch up. And coming back, you're actually going against the rotation of the Earth. Yeah, so I was thinking, right. Oh, you know, that'd take an hour off at least.
3: That is true. It's something to do with the headwind. Or
2: possibly.
3: I don't know. No. Yeah, but I have heard that's a thing.
2: And the rotation sounds better.
3: There's time difference as well and all.
2: Yeah,
3: that,
2: it was.
3: Well,
2: it
3: is, yeah.
2: Yeah, so this morning when I woke up, okay.
3: Because is Perth behind?
2: It's 2 hours behind.
3: Oh.
2: I felt like I'd woken up at 1:30 in the morning to come to work.
3: Yes, I get that. Yeah. Well, we're lucky you were here. You didn't turn up at 6:30.
2: That's right. Exactly.
3: What button to press? Oh, no.
2: Hey, today it is World Twilight Zone Day. We're on the zones. That's Red Zone Jackie. Martin's on that. Happy vote. I'm on Boy Zone. No matter what they do. Oh, that's beautiful, isn't it? Ronan and the team. All right, have your vote. It's on the Facebook page. You can call us 3813 1949. We'll take your calls next.

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2: Today it is World Twilight Zone Day, Marnie. The Twilight Zone. It was a big show, the Twilight Zone.
3: I know. I never really. I've seen bits of it, but I never watched it.
2: It was very Alfred Hitchcockian.
3: It was full on.
2: It was back in the day, you know. Mm. Look, we're on the Twilight Zone songs. Mart's on Red Zone. I'm on Boy Zone. No matter what. Which zone are you in, Jess?
4: I'm in your zone today, Campo.
2: All right. Mm. Thank you. Ever been in the Twilight Zone, Jess?
4: No, I wish.
2: We all wish.
4: Yeah.
2: It'd be an amazing experience. I think so. John's in Chua. Who are you voting for, John?
5: Both songs are great, but I'm voting for you too, Campo.
2: All right.
3: Oh, thank you, mate. Good
2: the
3: on you,
2: Boy
3: John.
2: Twilight Zone. All right, mate.
3: Happy
2: thank you, John.
3: Monday.
2: Oh, a great friend. Trace is on the line. Go, Trace.
6: Hello, Trace.
7: Morning, beautiful people. Hope you had a fantastic weekend. And Campo, congratulations to your daughter and Marnie. Hope you're feeling better.
3: Thanks, darling. Yes, thank I am you. Much better. Thank you. Thank you.
7: Yeah, had a great weekend too.
2: Did you? What did you do?
7: Oh, I went and saw the Sapphires Friday night at the Queensland Theatre.
2: Mm-hmm.
7: Saturday, I went and saw Celia Pacola and Denise Scott.
3: Right.
7: Perform,
3: nice.
7: The Kitchu Comedians.
3: Yeah.
7: And yesterday I took my mum to the little Sunnybank Theatre to see Murder on the Nile.
3: Oh,
2: nice. Oh, that's awesome.
3: That's nice.
2: Well, we didn't get back till late Saturday night, so it was hard to organise something for Mother's Day. Yeah. So we went to a pub, right? And some bloke on a guitar playing Led Zeppelin. I'm going, oh, this really isn't working.
7: Oh, that's very Mother's Day-like.
3: Well, I went to the Walloon Saloon with my beautiful best friend because it was her first year without her mum. Her mum's only just passed a few months ago, so we all banded together. But they had a singer out there too, and he was singing fabulous country music at
2: the back of the country
3: pub. Oh,
2: that would have been
3: nice,
2: yes.
3: And then we had farm animals.
7: Oh, that's nice.
3: Farm animals, Trace. We're running around with chickens and all sorts of things, goats. We're having a great time. Mm.
2: Who are you voting for, Trace? Who are you voting for?
7: Well, look, I love both songs, but I am definitely going Marnie, Jackie, because, Campo, your song's a bit quiet and boring and like could put you to sleep this morning.
2: Really?
3: It is a bit
7: like
3: somber.
7: It's very.
2: I'm getting lots
7: of
2: votes.
7: Song, but it's just a bit. I know you are. I'm hearing them. I'm thinking, God, they must all want a nap.
3: No.
2: Maybe I should have gone danger zone. All right, Trace. Well, thank you. Panda's on the line. Panda, who are you voting for, man?
8: Morning, crew. Welcome back, Campo. Great to have you back.
2: Oh, thanks, mate.
8: Hey, look, I've got to go with Miss Marnie. I disagree with the other lady. Your song is amazing on a Saturday night with the wife.
2: Mm.
8: Great mover. But, Marnie, you'll wake us all up on the Monday morning.
3: With Jackie.
8: Thank you very much.
2: Good on you, Panda. Thank you.
3: Good on you, mate.
2: He's gone. James is in Crow's Nest. How are you, James?
9: Fantastic, Campo. Welcome back.
2: Oh, thanks, mate. How was the Crow's Nest show? I saw that was it.
3: Yes, it was on the weekend.
9: Fantastic. I've met Illya.
2: Oh, did you? Good on you.
3: Yeah, Illy was there.
9: Yeah. He's got something for you too. You've got to get off him.
2: Oh, what is it? What are you setting us up with?
9: You'll find out.
2: Okay. Right.
9: Just
2: start with
9: the
2: RSL. Oh, good on you. I'd want one of them in my bar. Straight to the pool room. Who are you voting for? Who are you voting for, James?
9: Marnie.
2: Oh, stop it.
3: Thank you, mate.
2: Oh, well, it's pretty even. Thank you, James. We'll take one more call. Brett's overseas at the moment. And where are you, Brett?
10: I'm heading to Yellowstone today. Just come out of Seattle this morning and blasting up the highway nearly 1,300 kilometres.
2: Oh, wow. Listening to us on iHeart, on the iHeart app.
10: Yeah, I am. It's quarter to one over here at the minute. So, it should be there at 7 o'clock tonight.
2: Now, be careful with Yellowstone. You know what? We've got Kevin Costner from Yellowstone in town.
3: He was at the Gabba on the weekend.
2: I saw him there.
10: On
2: the TV.
3: Weird 6 degrees of separation. You're going to Yellowstone. We've got him here and you're there. I mean, there you go. Talk about Twilight Zone.
2: Yeah, exactly. Exactly.
10: I'll see you some photos.
2: Yeah, that'd be great, mate.
3: Photos,
2: just watch
3: mate.
2: It. Drive Yellowstone, safe. I heard it's about to blow any minute.
3: Really?
2: Well, who knows?
3: All right,
2: thank you. Who were you voting for? Who are you voting?
10: For Marnie, please.
3: Jackie.
2: Good on you, Brett. Enjoy your trip to Yellowstone. Yes. That'd be amazing. I'd love to go there.
3: Mm.
2: Kevin Costner in town. Marnie and Campo, River 949.
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6: In Taringa, worked through of a crash for Whitmore Street around Ada Street. In Indooroopilly, got a crash for Moggle Road eastbound left lane after the Western Freeway. Debris in Drew Vale, Logan Motorway eastbound after Bodeza Road. Slowing up for Queen Street northbound at Alice Street through Goodna. Mount Lindsay Highway northbound at Green Road, Boronia Heights. M1 northbound, Tanimura and Slacks Creek. Centenary Highway is eased up southbound through Springfield in the roadworks. Also up through Toowoomba, set of lights on flash for James Street just around Clifford Garden Shopping Centre. 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
2: 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Always reminds me of some horror movie like Friday the 13th or Halloween. 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
2: Boy, that's a good song. Kate Sobrano. Love Dimension. Ariana Grande,

0: Jeez.
1: Gee, that's going
0: that's
1: back.
0: That's
1: very, very 80s.
0: Very disco Stars on 54.
1: Yes.
0: Yeah.
1: Tears for Fears. Oh, that's a great song. John Mayer. Matchbox 20. And Duran Duran. All right, who's won it in the Twilight Zone?
0: I have today.
1: Red Zone.
0: Yes, a little bit of Jackie.
1: Here it is, Marnie and Campo. Fife, your flashback over. I woke up.

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9: There's some heavy traffic through Ellen Grove for the Logan Motorway westbound. It's also built up at the Mount Lindsay Highway. Centenary Highway, a little busy northbound as you're coming through Sumner. No delays onto the Western Freeway. Traffic's moving really well so far this morning for Cunningham Highway and the Warrego with no reports of incidents. 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It's Carol Park. Another check in 15 minutes on River 949 and the iHeart app.
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12: Hi there, it's Tony Thompson with your news update. Investigations are underway after gunshots were fired into a home at Logan on the weekend. It happened at a Parkridge property at around 3 a.m. on Sunday. No one inside was injured. Police are now trying to determine whether the home was deliberately targeted. Anyone with information to Crime Stoppers. A piece of Mughal history has been lost with a fire destroying one of the suburb's original Queenslander homes. The 1800s era Woodwind Park homestead was engulfed by flames at around 10 on Sunday morning. The owners had been out for the day for Mother's Day, returning to find the property gone.
13: Horrible, on a momentous day like today, Mother's Day, so not a nice time to be coming back to your home burnt to the ground.
12: That's Ross Cutinho from Queensland Fire and Rescue on 7 there. Southeast Queensland Councils are renewing calls for a passenger rail link between Brisbane, the Lockyer Valley and Toowoomba. The push follows the federal government's decision to scrap the Queensland section of the $45 billion inland rail project. Toowoomba's Mayor Jeff McDonald told News Corp that a passenger service is now more important than ever, with truck movements only set to increase. The proposal would extend the Ipswich-Rosewood line west to Withcott, avoiding costly tunnelling through the range. And the Lung Foundation Australia wants to see more specialist lung cancer nurses in public hospitals across the country. The organisation is calling on the Commonwealth to invest more money into lung cancer treatment, with 815 locals among more than 15,000 Aussies diagnosed with the disease each year. CEO Mark Brooks says that they've been piloting specialist nurses in 11 hospitals, including in Toowoomba.
14: Specialist lung cancer nurses work in respiratory medicine right at the beginning when someone is first suspected of having lung cancer or being diagnosed with lung cancer. So these nurses are the best of the best in understanding how to support patients.
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15: Hi, I'm Matt McDonald. Four Australian citizens on board the cruise ship at the centre of the hantavirus outbreak are still waiting to be evacuated. They'll have to stay on board until a flight that'll bring them home arrives in Tenerife, which is now not expected until tomorrow. Dozens of passengers from other nations have been evacuated, and Diana Rojas Alvarez from the World Health Organization says all are fine.
16: They are currently assessing them, but what we have heard is that they are asymptomatic. They don't have any symptoms and they are looking forward to be evacuated and get to a hospital, which is very unusual.
15: Two key budget measures to be announced tomorrow night are set to be delayed. Changes to negative gearing and capital gains tax will be put off until July next year, along with the one-off tax offset. And Donald Trump's accused Iran of playing games just hours after Tehran submitted its response to a US ceasefire proposal. It's not clear exactly what was in the response, which was passed on to the US via Pakistan.
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15: Crows captain Jordan Dawson's helped lift his side to a 37-point win over Richmond. Adelaide was down 10 at the main break before storming home with 9 goals in the second half, while a 5-goal haul to Jacob Van Rooyen helped Melbourne to a 32-point win over West Coast. And the Panthers have consolidated their spot on top of the NRL ladder with a 30-18 win over the Raiders, while relief for the Storm notching up their first win in a couple of months, beating the Tigers 44 points to 16. That's the latest news and sport.
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7: Some cloud about, slight chance of a shower in the late morning and afternoon. Light winds becoming southeasterly at 15 to 20 k's an hour in the morning, then becoming light in the late afternoon. Tops of 25 for Laidley, 25 for Beaudesert and 26 for Ipswich.
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12: you.
7: Always feels like forever when I'm here. Only away like 4 days because last week was a short week.
12: Went
7: to Perth. It was just beautiful. And the 50 grand, it still stands. I can't believe that. I thought, no way is it going to be there when I get back. Mm-hmm. But it's there, and we'll do it after 7:30 with the secret sound.
12: Well, we've all had a go at giving it away. See, Ilya was in for Hinksy, who was in for you, who was also then in for me because I got crook. So Ilya didn't even give it away. It's still there.
7: Thank God.
12: No.
7: Now, superstars rocked up somewhere where his ex was.
12: Yeah. And apparently it's caused issues. So I'm going to ask you the question this morning. Is it okay to take your new or
19: current partner to a place where you've taken the ex, because this is this is a Hollywood scene which has upset many people. I don't know why, but you and I can both wade in on this, because this has been said to me actually very recently. I've just brought this up with an ex-partner.
20: This is what you call a can of worms, Ma, that's being opened.
19: Yeah, yeah. So is it okay to take your current partner or whoever it is to the same place you took your ex?
20: Call us 3813 1949, Marnie and Campo, River 949.

0: River 949, Marnie and Campo for breakfast. You know, he can't go anywhere, Hugh Jackman, poor bugger.
1: Well, he's been slammed for attending this year's Met Gala with his new girlfriend, Sutton Foster.
0: Right.
1: Sutton Foster is the star, if you're watching the Netflix series, which I'm just about to finish, which is called Younger. She's one of the main stars of
0: that. Okay, I haven't watched it. Oh, I know my wife has started to watch it.
1: Oh, it's good. Yeah. I love it. I love it. Anyway, so they're on the red carpet. I did see them there, actually, and it's the first time I've kind of seen them together, and that was like the first time they were together at an event. But they are being slammed because they've said it's a well-known that the Met Gala was an absolute personal favourite of Debra Lee Fineses.
0: Right.
1: So his ex-wife.
0: Yeah, but it's a favourite of everyone's.
1: And they have said that they're slamming Hugh, saying the move is disrespectful and it's classless. A big thumbs down,
0: Hugh. Stop it.
1: A big thumbs down.
0: Why can't he turn up with his new partner?
1: And they're all going, oh, poor Debra. Oh, not a fan, another one chimed in. Look, you know, I totally get the uncomfortable situation and awkwardness of the changing of the guard of partners, so to speak, when there's things of such. I mean, this is pretty out there. Everyone can see it. But at the end of the day, they're divorced. They've moved on, clearly. And that's his new partner. So is he not meant to go and take his new partner? You know what I mean? Just because people are going to be upset by it.
0: Yeah, but I'm sure Hugh Jackman has been to the Met Gala many times, and I'm sure that it didn't always be with Debra Lee Fineses. He does have other friends.
2: Wolverine, Deadpool,
0: Wolverine, like Ryan Reynolds. I wonder if Deb used to get upset when he rocked up to places with Ryan, because that's a bromance.
1: I think that's a little different. But it does beg the question, have you taken like a now partner, recent partner, current partner, somewhere where you've taken the ex? Because I do know a few people that I have been involved with that are repeat offenders. Like, you think you're doing something with them for the first time, but no, there'll be a certain place or a certain area that they go, that they take you, that they've taken many others. Because it's been said to me before. So I'm like, oh.
0: Well, you've been in that situation.
1: Oh, you know I'm in that situation many times.
0: You've been in that situation.
1: Okay. And it is awkward. It's an awkward exchange, I guess. But, you know, I do understand, though, too. Like, if you go to certain places, you're going to take whoever you're with, aren't you?
0: Exactly.
1: And that could change regularly. And it confuses. It's actually more confusing for other people because they go, oh, do we say something? Do we not say something? Oh, he's here with her. He was here with someone else last week. Or is this the new one?
0: Well, I turned up to a place with my new partner once, right? And my ex was there. And I ended up going home with my ex.
1: Oh! I'm not saying anything.
0: Didn't go down well.
1: I'm not saying anything.
0: James is on the line. James.
1: Hello, James.
0: Has this happened to you, James? You've turned up with your...
1: You're kind of current
0: new partner.
1: And somewhere where you're
3: ex. Yes, it did.
1: Okay. Oh,
0: what happened, mate?
1: How did it go down, mate?
0: Yeah.
3: My ex actually ended up being the waitress at this restaurant we used to go to all the time.
1: Oh.
3: And I took the new girlfriend there. Yeah.
0: Right, was there spillage?
3: there was lots of spillage.
0: Yeah.
1: Couple of drinks thrown in your face.
0: Flying the soup.
1: Oh, in the lap. Yeah. Oh, that's awkward.
0: Did you tip her? Oh, James, you poor bugger.
1: James.
0: No, Rob's in Kenfield. Rob, what's happened? You've turned up to a partner, up with a partner.
4: Oh, yeah. My partner. We went out and his ex was there.
0: Oh.
4: And, mate, it was like a Jerry Springer show, dead set. She started attacking me and told me I had no right to be there. And, of course, I had to defend myself.
0: Yeah. Of course you do. But what happened? Take us through it.
4: I went home on my own.
0: Oh. No.
1: Oh.
4: Yeah, I left him there.
1: Oh, did you?
0: It was like a cat fight.
1: Oh, dear.
4: Yeah. Well, he didn't even try and help.
1: Oh, really?
0: Oh, did he? What was she doing to you?
1: I would have left him there, too.
4: He just stood back.
1: He stopped.
0: Oh, no.
1: Yeah, I would have said you can have him. Yeah, there you go. That's for you, love.
0: I had my money on you, Rob.
1: I did too. Well, she got out. Yeah. Hey, Rob. You don't want somebody who hasn't got your back.
0: You poor thing. Well, that's right. It'd be like a Jerry Springer show.
1: Mm.
0: Tracy from Mount Gravatt's on the line. Go, Tracy, now you've been married three times. Has this ever happened to you?
5: Well, actually, way before I even had my first marriage, I stood up with this boyfriend of 2 years. I got a new partner.
1: Mm.
5: I didn't know that he had a new partner.
0: Oh.
5: And I used to frequent a particular hotel in Brisbane all the time.
0: Mm.
5: And I've rocked up with my new boyfriend.
0: Yeah.
5: And some of my girlfriends were already there. And they've come rushing the door and said, you're not going to believe it. You're not going to believe it. I'm going to say his name. Michael is here, and he's here with his new girlfriend, and she looks exactly like you.
0: Oh!
5: My boyfriend did not look like him. So I've, like, walked inside with the new boyfriend, and there he is with the new girlfriend, and honestly, I thought I was looking in a mirror.
1: Wow.
5: After he told me that he didn't want to be with me anymore. So, yes, we were both there with our new partners at the same time, at the same night, just all four of us staring at each other.
0: Right.
1: Oh, awkward.
0: And do you think it's okay for Hugh Jackman to turn up with his new partner, even though Deborah Lee's there?
5: 1,000%
0: Yeah.
1: Well, it's his new partner. Yes, I mean, what's he meant to do? Not take her anywhere that
5: I
1: he hasn't
5: taken.
1: I don't
5: see an issue with that at all.
0: Mm.
1: And this is a professional thing. I mean, this is their work. You know, what are you going to do? Like, not
5: I think he, of course he's allowed, 100%.
1: I don't know why people are upset.
0: I don't either. That's it.
1: I don't, actually. I don't know why they're upset. But anyway, thank you.
0: Thank you. Marnie Campo, River 9.9.
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8: Centenary Highway has started to build as you're heading through towards Jindalee, and traffic is heavy with a crash at Cedar Creek, Bodas at Beanley Road and Charton Bridge Road. It's under speed on the Logan Motorway around the Mount Lindsay Highway and then at Centenary Highway. Traffic's not too bad for Ipswich Motorway, but it is getting busier at Centenary Highway Interchange. 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
2: Wow, the cost of getting your hair cut, Marnie.
3: Oh, this one net pinches. Like we all know, and I will say, maybe more so for you guys now too, I don't know, with the new hipster do's, getting your hair done is an expensive process, especially for a lady. If you've got long hair and it's coloured, it costs an absolute fortune. But this, when you're a celebrity hairstylist, how much are you charging? Kim Kardashian's hair stylist was on a podcast recently because he did all her hair for the Met Gala. And it has been known that he has dropped once how much he charges, which is more than a house deposit to do the celebrity hair, right?
2: Yeah.
3: And everyone knew about it. His name is Chris Appleton, previously claimed that his highest fee was $100,000. But apparently, according to him on the Great Company with Jamie Lond podcast this week, that was a lie. Take a listen.
4: Is it true that you charge $100,000 for a haircut?
5: Oh, God, I should never have said it. I got dragged for that. I was awkward answering the question because they were like, how, and they kept pushing. I was like, and I just said it. Do you want to know the honest truth?
6: Yeah, it's success. Let's, come on.
7: It was more.
5: It was.
3: Yes!
2: Wow.
6: Let's go.
5: And I said that. It was 200,000, but I said 100 because I was afraid of what everyone would say. I don't know. I said it and then I was like scared. Look, there's so much that goes into it. Like, there's plenty of times I do work for free. There's plenty of times I don't get paid that amount of 100%. Money. And a lot of my world is this and that and this and that. You know, so it's kind of like where something's great, then that has to last for a period of time.
6: 100%.
5: The other thing as well, just to sort of set the record straight, let me say, because it made me feel better, is that was like a bigger thing and it was a lot of traveling and it was a whole commitment. So when you break it down, it's not as much.
6: Yeah,
5: also,
6: yeah.
5: 50% tax in America. That's half. And then your agent takes 20%.
6: There we go.
5: And then your business manager takes 5%. So,
6: The answer is
5: yes and no.
3: Right. Mm. So as a hairstylist, celebrity hairstylist, you have a business manager. I mean, why are you not managing that yourself? Clearly, that would be something you could bring the money back. But tax is half.
2: Yeah. But as he said, he's not doing 4 hours of foils. He's on the trip.
3: Well, he's flying over.
2: He's not just doing one hairdo.
3: Yeah, he's having to factor all that into it. So when you look at that, I guess that's why he's charging 200K. All right, this is coming out on the 20th of May. We've spoken about it before. It is a three-part Netflix documentary series on our gorgeous Kylie, and I can't wait to see this. A bit of an intimate look, obviously, at Kyle's, her life, her career, featuring rare archival footage, home movies, and brand-new interviews you've never seen. This is the first listen to the trailer that has dropped.
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12: It's all I want to do, so won't you dance?
10: That feeling of freedom. I hate being boxed in.
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10: I became frustrated.
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15: Terrible.
17: How are you feeling?
10: I can't actually speak just yet. I felt removed from my body. I was so scared of what was ahead of me.
2: Oh, I wonder what she said there.
3: Not like Kylie to hear that. I was like, Kyle. I know, they put a little bit of the risque in there. Anyway, look, yeah, it does start very soon. 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
5: River 949 traffic, every 15 minutes on your way to work.
6: A traffic incident on the Logan Motorway westbound direction as you're coming through Forest Lake is causing some congestion towards the Ipswich Motorway. Centenary Highway traffic is starting to build northbound from Darra through to Jindalee. Ipswich Motorway traffic, that is under speed at Centenary Highway interchange towards Oxley Road. Fiji Airways is on sale now. 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Another check in 15 minutes on River 949 and the iHeart app.
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8: Hi there, it's Tony Thompson with your news update. Police are trying to determine whether gunshots fired into a Logan home was deliberate. Happened at a Puckridge property at around 3 a.m. on Sunday. No one inside was injured. Anyone with information to Crime Stoppers. The Toowoomba Yazidi community says the return of the so-called ISIS brides to Australia is reopening deep wounds for survivors. Community leaders say many are still seeking justice and accountability for crimes committed by ISIS against the Yazidis in Iraq.
9: The Yazidi community have been traumatized for the past decades based on the crimes committed against them. That's why they're really unhappy of the return of those people to Australia.
8: That's Hassan Ibrahim speaking there. Ipswich's young tradies are being forced to adapt quickly as manufacturing becomes more advanced and automated. That shift is in focus for Australian Manufacturing Week, which is being held at Brisbane's Convention and Exhibition Centre from tomorrow.
10: Even as a young tradesman a few years ago now, I had to deal with the constant change in technology, and then when I've moved up into the education space, it's more and more. It's 12 months and then we've got new technology and a new efficient way on how to utilise a production line or incorporate automation into the workplace.
8: That's Jace Willicks, TAFE Queensland Faculty Director of Manufacturing, speaking there. And the Ipswich Jets had a draw in the Queensland Cup at the weekend. The local team finished 28-28 when they played the Central Queensland Capras in Rockhampton on Saturday. The Jets have now fallen to third on the Q Cup ladder.
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11: Hi, I'm Matt McDonald. Passengers from a cruise ship at the centre of the hantavirus outbreak have now been evacuated from the ship, but four Australians remain on board. A flight that is set to bring them home won't arrive in Tenerife until tomorrow. The four citizens, along with a permanent resident and a New Zealander, will then be taken to Perth. Investors are set to be given a grace period, with the government set to wait until next July to bring in the changes. Tomorrow night's budget is set to overhaul negative gearing and capital gains tax, but they will be delayed amid concerns about a stampede of buyers. An elderly woman has died after fire tore through a house in the New South Wales Central West. The 82-year-old was dragged unconscious from the home in Orange just before 9:30 last night, but could not be revived. And two ISIS brides charged with slavery offences after returning to Australia from Syria are expected to apply for bail today. The pair's accused of purchasing a woman to keep as a slave. They'll front court this morning.
7: Elders Real Estate Ipswich. Residential sales and property management. There's an Elders for that. River 949. Your sport now.
11: Kasai Pickett is nervously waiting to hear if he'll be charged by the Match Review Committee after a heavy collision early in Melbourne's 32-point win over West Coast, while a 9-goal second half got Adelaide over Richmond by 37 points. Nathan Cleary's producer more magic in the Panthers' 32-18 win over Canberra with a sensational dropout to help seal the victory, while the Melbourne Storm have snapped their 7-game losing streak with a 44-16 win over the Tigers. That's the latest news and sport.
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7: River 949, weather.
15: A partly cloudy day ahead, slight chance of a shower in the late morning and afternoon. Light winds becoming southeasterly at 15 to 20 k's an hour in the morning, then becoming light in the late afternoon. Tops of 24 for Esk, 25 for Boona and 26 for Ipswich.
14: If it happens around here,
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14: You're waking up with Marnie and Campo on River 949. Come and play.
15: Oh, there you go. 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
17: you're like
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17: What's going on?
15: 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Hey, look, Ipswich show, we'll be there on Friday.
17: It's come around quick.
15: So quickly.
17: And here we are again.
15: I love it.
17: We do. We love the show. So, okay, this is your chance to win show tickets and lock in your spot in our Old Ipswich Switcheroo Challenge, which is happening live on Friday morning at the Ippy Show with us, okay? Yeah. So basically, call through. We're going to give you a fabulous prize pack. 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
15: You've got to listen out for the sound of the show.
17: The sound of the show. So you'll get that. And then it secures you a place to be one of our four finalists on Friday morning to do the Switcheroo competition where you win an amazing prize.
15: You'll know it. You'll know the sound of the show when you hear it.
17: You will.
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15: 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Marnie and Campo for breakfast.

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1: Beck's in West Ipswich. How are you, Beck?
2: I'm good, thank you. How are you?
1: Yeah, great. Now, we're on these.
3: Press down on the pedal
1: and oh, it is the Dodgem cars. Brace for it. Brace for impact. Oh! Here we go. Ooh.
4: Oh, no.
1: Get the wind taken out of you.
5: It's a bit like that. Yeah. Good
1: great
5: on you,
1: job.
5: Beck.
2: Very much so.
5: All right. I will say that it's going to be a fantastic weekend of stuff at the show. So we have your VIP tickets. So congratulations. So
2: thank you.
5: In that, you got your family tickets, show bags, $30 sideshow alley credit, plus you're going to have brekkie with us on Friday morning at the showgrounds.
1: Yay.
5: So this also secures you a place as one of our four finalists for Friday morning, where we're playing this game, okay, and it's all about mystery prizes. So when you arrive after breakfast, you will be given a mystery prize.
1: Mm.
5: You can either switch it or keep the one that we've given you. 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
5: And
2: that's exciting.
5: One prize will be the exclusive sponsors lounge for the Ipswich Show Night of Nights.
1: Mm.
5: Okay, so yes, it's a very nice upgrade for a heap of fun. So anyway, we will see you there.
2: Perfect. I look forward to it.
1: All right. There you go.
5: It's all happening.
1: I want to get on those Dodgem cars now.
5: Why not?
1: I love the Dodgem cars.
5: We usually go on them.
1: Yeah.
5: We go on most things. Don't be thinking about that drop thing that we did. No, I'm not doing that.
1: No.
5: We want me to still be here.
1: It's this Friday. 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Tickets available online now.
0: 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River 949 traffic. 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
6: A three-vehicle crash, Logan Motorway westbound before Boundary Road at Carroll Park with delays from Heathwood. There's a car broken down at Kingston, Logan Motorway westbound. That's on the right shoulder after Kingston Road. Traffic has started to build for Centenary Highway. It's pretty heavy northbound, Ipswich Motorway to the Jindalee Bridge. Still looks good for traffic on the Western Freeway. No problems there and no delays or problems for the Cunningham or Warraga highways. Aspley Mazda's huge end of financial year mayhem is here. ABN or private, everyone saves. First in, best dressed, Gympie Road, Aspley. It's Carroll Park. Another check in 15 minutes on River 949 and the iHeart app.
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2: Well, I'll just let you know that I'm allergic to bees. Okay, I'll go into anaphylactic shock.
3: Well, this is the concern. And Rebecca Woods, that's no pun there.
2: No.
3: Rebecca Woods of Massachusetts was found guilty of assault and battery after she unleashed a hive of bees on officers who were in the process of evicting a friend of hers.
2: Ooh, wow. No. So she's turned up with a hive of bees.
3: She's got a hive of bees.
2: Or the police are saying, get out.
3: The bees have been out the back. I don't know what the story is, and she's unleashed them. The officer had to be hospitalised, and others were stung repeatedly. In addition, she lost about 1,000 bees in the kerfuffle. She's not thinking of anyone, is she?
2: No. Well, the bees die once they've stung.
3: Yeah.
2: That's not very fair on the bees.
3: Some were crushed by the hives as she tried to move them, and some were the female honeybees that perished after employing their stingers, as you said.
2: Exactly.
3: After they sting, they die.
2: You know, I'm sure the bees didn't think, oh, today they're going to throw me at police officers and I'm going to be stinging police officers all day.
3: No, I don't think the bee, as it was getting around its busyness in the hive, thought that that was what the day was entailing. Her lawyer said that her own experiences with being evicted compelled her to intervene. Right. And look, her friend was unwell. They're saying he was a cancer patient, so they've brought in all the emotional aspect of that. And if that's terrible, if that's the case. And he was not at home when she went there and unleashed the bees.
2: Well, I'm just wondering whether she rocked up in a beekeeper's uniform.
3: The whole suit thing, and
2: the police would see you coming. You'd go, I wonder what she's carrying. Bees!
3: I understand she's upset for her friend, and I'm not sure what the that's the problem. You don't know what the circumstances are. But anyway, no, she was sentenced, and she went to prison for 6 months as I just said to you, assault and battery, I get that, because that, if you're allergic, that is absolutely dangerous. As you said, you are. A lot of people are allergic to bees.
2: Well, you can imagine her being in prison. Oh, what are you in here for? I threw bees. Please stop.
3: Don't.
2: Right.
3: Okay. But that is very dangerous. That's a very calculated move. She's thought that through. This is what I'm going to do, and I'm going to,
2: I mean, to be honest, I mean, it's a good weapon.
3: It's very powerful.
2: Yeah.
3: It's landed her in prison. Yeah. Anyway, people are talking about it.
2: River 949.
0: You've got Marnie and Campo till 9.
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1: River 949, traffic, every 15 minutes on your way to work.
5: Heavy congestion has built up for Centenary Highway northbound from the Ipswich Motorway to the Jindalee Bridge, and there's congestion for Ipswich Motorway traffic at Centenary Highway. Cunningham Highway westbound has started building through Perga. Slow traffic for the Logan Motorway around the Mount Lindsay Highway westbound. 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It's Carol Park. Another check in 15 minutes on River 949.
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18: Hi there, it's Tony Thompson with your news update. A Moggill family has returned home to devastation after fire tore through their historic Queenslander. The Queensland Fire Department says flames engulfed the two-storey home just before 10:30 a.m. on Sunday. The home known as Woodwinds Park was one of the first to be built in the region in the 1800s. This is what these neighbours had to say on 7.
19: Huge black smoke just blowing straight up.
20: Oh, it was huge. Yeah, you wouldn't expect it on a Sunday afternoon on Mother's Day.
18: Police investigations continue after gunshots were fired into a home at Park Ridge in Logan on the weekend. The property was hit just before 3 a.m. on Sunday. No one inside the home was injured, and officers are investigating whether it was deliberately targeted. Anyone with information to Crime Stoppers. The scrapping of Inland Rail has reignited calls for a passenger train linking Brisbane, Ipswich, the Lockyer Valley and Toowoomba. Southeast Queensland Council say the need is urgent, warning truck movements will only increase. Toowoomba Mayor Jeff McDonald says extending the Ipswich Rosewood line west to Withcott could deliver a practical alternative without costly tunnelling through the range. And the Lung Foundation Australia wants to see more specialist lung cancer nurses in public hospitals across the country. The organisation is calling on the Commonwealth to invest more money into lung cancer treatment. With 815 Darling Downs locals among more than 15,000 Aussies diagnosed with the disease each year. CEO Mark Brooks says they've been piloting specialist nurses in 11 hospitals, including in Toowoomba.
21: Specialist lung cancer nurses work in respiratory medicine right at the beginning when someone is first suspected of having lung cancer or being diagnosed with lung cancer. So these nurses are the best of the best in understanding how to support patients.
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22: Hi, I'm Matt McDonald. Spanish officials have confirmed the Australian passengers on board the cruise ship at the centre of the hantavirus outbreak are all okay. The four citizens and one permanent resident will have to spend another night on board as they wait for a flight that will bring them home. Spain's Health Minister Monica Garcia Gomez says they'll be evacuated in the next 24 hours.
23: We expect that tomorrow at 6 p.m. We'll leave the flight.
24: The Australians are doing okay?
25: They're doing okay.
23: Yes.
22: Plans for a one-off tax offset in tomorrow night's budget are set to be put on ice for a year. The Treasurer is expected to announce it won't come in until next financial year, given Australians will already get another tax cut in July. Iran has reportedly rejected dismantling its nuclear facilities as part of its response to the latest US ceasefire proposal. And Nationals leader Matt Canavan is doubling down on his efforts to kill off net zero following One Nation's massive victory in the Farah by-election on the weekend.
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0: River 949, your sport now.
22: The Crows have come from 10 points down to beat Richmond by 37 points. Adelaide kicking 9 second half goals to run away with it, while Melbourne beat West Coast by 32. The Panthers are now a game clear at the top of the NRL ladder after a 30-18 win over the Raiders, while Melbourne snapped their 7-game losing streak, beating the Tigers 44-16. And Arsenal has beaten West Ham 1-0 this morning to give themselves a 5-point buffer at the top of the English Premier League ladder. That's the latest news and sport.
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0: River 949 weather.
15: Some cloud about, slight chance of a shower in the late morning and afternoon. Light winds becoming southeasterly at 15 to 20 k's an hour in the morning, then becoming light in the late afternoon. Tops of 25 for Laidley, 25 for Beaudesert and 26 for Ipswich.
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3: Oof, it seems that way, doesn't it?
15: Absolutely. We'll be catching up with Professor Paul Griffin to talk about the latest virus that's hitting everyone.
3: Yeah.
15: We got $50,000 in the kitty for the Secret Sound. I can't believe it's still standing. I thought I'm coming back Monday morning, gone. But no.
3: But no. Alas.
15: It's still there.
3: It still sits and remains in the vault.
15: We were talking about what Kim Kardashian pays for a haircut a little earlier.
3: Well, it was her celebrity stylist. So he obviously works with many of the stars. But she is paying a mozza for him to do her do. And it's come back into the light because he did her hair at the Met Gala and she wanted a real Marilyn Monroe kind of look. So, what he charges, we'll go over that again.
15: Well, that's right. But in the break, you and I were talking about what I pay for a haircut and what you pay.
3: It's bizarre.
15: It's insane.
3: It is bizarre. And it's always been that men and women's haircuts are just, there is no comparison in a price. Like, you guys can pop into a barber and get yourself a haircut and it's reasonable.
15: Mm.
3: We have to take out a small personal loan.
15: Call us.
3: Oh, my gosh. It's just not, it's ridiculous.
15: What did you pay?
3: What have you paid? Oh, yeah. Have you ever, gone in to have something done and gone, oh, my gosh, when they've given you the bill?
15: That's right.
3: Oops.
15: 3813 1949. Marnie and Campo, River 949.

0: River 9 for 9, Marnie and Campo for breakfast. Now, we were talking about Chris Appleton, Kim Kardashian's hairdresser, earlier this morning, Marnie. And once upon a time, he said he was paid $100,000 to do the haircut.
1: His fee, yeah, to style celebrities.
0: Mm. But he was on a podcast, and this was the real price that he charged.
2: It was $200,000, but I said $100,000 because I was afraid, just to sort of set the record straight, let me say, because it made me feel better, is that was like a bigger thing and it was a lot of traveling and it was a whole commitment. So when you break it down, it's not as much.
3: Yeah,
2: also,
3: yeah.
2: 50% tax in America. That's half. And then your agent takes 20%.
3: There we go.
2: And then your business manager takes 5. So the answer is yes and no.
0: Well, he's still getting paid $50,000 for a haircut.
1: For a blow wave. Yes.
0: But the difference between guys and girls when it comes to the hairdressers is vast.
1: It is a huge thing. And I remember back in the day before I had children going to the hairdresser. It was still expensive then, but that was only my hair to cut. Now I do it myself most of the time because it's just too expensive. And as you know, my hair is long. So when you have long hair, they charge just as, but I get that. I'm absolutely not having a go at hairstylists. It's just what they've got to do your hair. And I tell you, I should just have it cut right up under my ears.
0: I paid $5 in Bali for a haircut. $5. Got out the clippers.
1: But you guys always seem to be able to get... It's always been that men's hair, you know, is more reasonable. When I say in times of, you know, inflation and the way the world is, I'm not sure there's many $20 haircuts or $10 haircuts. I reckon you're kind of up between around, you know, 50, 60. I reckon most haircuts for blokes, how much do you pay now?
0: Oh, probably 20 if
1: oh,
0: I'm
1: you
0: going.
1: Pay 20,
0: I pay 20. Well, I
1: yours.
0: Cut my own hair.
1: Yeah.
0: But if I'm going to the barber or the $20 just for a clip. Huh?
1: Is it $20 for a clip?
0: That's it.
1: Okay. All right. Well,
0: so I just bought my own clippers.
1: Yes, exactly. Exactly.
0: So, Ryanda's in Saddler's Crossing. G'day, Ryanda. How are you going?
4: Morning, guys. How are we?
0: Great. What are you paying for the hair salon?
4: Oh, look, $60 or $70, and I know that that's like really reasonable, but it makes me cringe, and it's just the cost of living, unfortunately, but having two kids as well.
1: Yeah.
4: My daughter's got quite long hair, so it's quite expensive to take her to the hairdressers. So
1: yes.
4: I box dye my own hair and cover the greys, but that's about it.
1: Me too, Randall. I've got to do that. I said to Camp, I've got to do it today.
4: I even go shopping for the box dyes that are on special so I don't feel guilty.
1: I know. I get it. I totally get it. And yes, the last time I took my girls just for a trim to get there, it was like $50 each. And I'm like, so you know what I did the last time? My daughter wanted her. I chopped it myself. I took it up to the shoulders. Mum said to me, you actually did it right.
4: bless the hairdressers, because they really want to, you know, make sure that you're pampered. So they add on all the extras, like the extra massage and the extra treatment, which of course you want to do in the moment, but then you go to the till and it absolutely you have to sell an organ just to pay for it.
1: True, because yes, you're right. You're 100% right. I get
0: all right.
1: It.
0: Well, all right. Thank you for sharing, Ryan. Damien's in Gatton. Damien, what are you paying for your trim, mate?
5: $50.
0: $50 for a bloke? Oh, mate.
1: See, I told you blokes are
0: telling their dream.
5: I wanted to know where's the barber you go to for $20?
1: Yeah,
0: well,
1: yeah.
0: I got $5 in Bali. It cost me $600 just for the flight.
5: and what's worse, I only do like number one on the sides and two or three on the top. It's slow. Yeah, might as well just buy my own clippers.
1: I think you should, Damien. That seems to be the consensus at the moment.
0: Yeah, you've got to be able to do the back
1: yourself. You need someone to help you.
0: Oh, no, I do that. I get.
1: No, but not if you're fading it. Oh, that gets technical. That's when you need the barber. Yeah, I mean, that's. Yeah.
0: I come in with Donald Trump comb overs.
1: You've got like a little tail at the back. I'm like, darling, what's happening here? Is there something new?
0: Get another bloke. Leon's in your manto. Yeah. What do you pay, Leon?
6: 32. I think it's probably going up again. Every time I go in, it goes up, you know.
1: A couple of bucks, mate, does it? It's like 32.
6: Yeah, that's it.
1: Next week, next time you go, it'll be 35.
0: Well, this is it, Marnie. I paid 20. That was the last time I went to the hairdresser. That was probably 3 years ago.
1: Now, let me just check, guys.
6: Yeah, for $20, you're doing well.
1: Oh, yes, it seems to be. Now, is this just for a haircut? Or are you getting your eyebrows done?
0: I'm just getting a trim.
1: Like, or your beard done? Your beard done or anything?
6: Nah. Just the haircut.
1: Just the haircut.
0: Wow.
1: So if you want a beard trim, that'll be extra, right? That'll take you up to your 50.
0: Right. Bex in Ironbark. G'day, Bec. What do you pay?
7: Oh, we're lucky. We have a really good little hairdresser that does it from home. So she charges
3: next to nothing. It's just wonderful. Mm. But then I've got a teenage daughter with long hair who likes colours and all the rest of it. Yep. And I was quoted between $300 and $500 for her hair.
0: Wow.
1: Yep.
3: For a cut and a colour. I nearly died.
1: Did you get the box like me and do the old trim yourself? That's what I do.
3: Well, we waited for the appointment at our normal hairdresser.
1: Yeah, I get it. Oh, no,
0: I'll be starting calling your daughter Kim Kardashian. What do you want, Kim Kardashian?
3: Like, what the heck?
1: Exactly. Oh. I know, mate. We've all been there. Yeah. You have to walk away staggering and they look at you. What's wrong, Mum? I'm just trying to get my breath back. Thanks for that.
0: Get me the clippers. Oh. Marnie and Campo, River 919.
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9: There's a broken down car, Logan Motorway westbound. It's on the right shoulder after Kingston Road through Kingston and Centenary Highway. Traffic is crawling in the northbound direction from Ipswich Motorway through towards the Jindalee Bridge. Western Freeway is not a bad run. It is a little busy around Fig Tree Pocket. Traffic for both the Cunningham and Warraga highways is without incident. 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It's Carol Park. Another check in 15 minutes on River 949.
0: Marnie, what is it with viruses and cruise ships?
1: Oh, see, this is what frightens me. Anyway, I shouldn't say I'm frightened. I'm not scaremongering, but things can happen. And yeah. There has been something that's happened with a, is it a new virus? Is it a new?
0: Oh, well, how long's it been? Who knows? No. We'll talk to the man who will know.
1: Yes.
0: Next, River 949.

0: River 949, Marnie and Campo for breakfast. Well, Marnie, I came back.
1: Yes.
0: Heard all about this hantavirus. And joining us is Professor Paul Griffin. Good morning, Professor. How are you?
2: Yeah, good, thanks. Thanks for having me.
0: Now, you were just on Sunrise talking about this. Can you explain to everyone, maybe alleviate some fears in regards to the hantavirus? Because a lot of people were talking about it and a little bit concerned. What's the latest?
2: Yeah, absolutely. And I can see why there's so much attention on it, because it's truly an extraordinary event we're seeing at the moment. But this is so different to the other recent pandemic issues we've had. This is not a new virus. It's been around even longer than me, discovered in the 70s. It's actually really hard to transmit, and human-to-human transmission was actually questioned until we saw evidence of it on this occasion. And the fact that it's more severe actually works against it being able to readily spread. One of the challenges with COVID and the flu is you can have those things, still go to work, still do normal things and spread the virus around. With this, if you get it, you're really crooked. So you're not going to be out and about and spreading it. And so for those reasons and a few others, I wouldn't be surprised if we actually don't see another case arising out of this current cluster.
0: Well, I don't want to scare anyone, but I thought Marnie might have had it last week.
1: Me? No, it's just laryngitis.
0: I actually felt fine.
1: I just couldn't speak. But anyway, Dr. Paul, all right, so how is it contracted then? How can people pick this up, and how did this one happen?
2: So for the majority of cases, they're actually acquired from exposure to rodents. So breathing in or getting exposed to rat or mice feces or urine or saliva. So it's what we call a zoonotic disease. It usually comes from animals. There's about 20 types that can infect humans, and there's one that might be able to be transmitted person to person. And unfortunately, on this occasion, it's the Andy type hantavirus. And so that has passed on person to person on that ship after a couple probably picked it up from rodents in Argentina, where they're actually having a bit of a spike in cases compared to what they've normally had. They've had about 100 cases there from rodents, and a couple probably picked it up there, got on that ship, and because of the long, really close contact in close confines, they've been able to pass it on to a very small number of other individuals.
0: Now, look, if someone thinks they may have it, who can they contact? What do they do?
2: Yeah, I mean, at the moment, there's simply no prospect of anyone having it here. We've never had a case in Australia. Our rodents don't have it. And the four Australians that have been exposed on that ship are coming back probably tomorrow now. And they'll be really closely monitored. So there basically isn't a way an Australian could have that here at the moment. Of course, if you're exhibiting symptoms that are concerning for a nasty infection, main thing is go and get checked out by your doctor or at a hospital and get a test so we know what it is. And at the moment, it's probably RSV or the flu or COVID. And, you know, just remind people, for us, that's a much bigger challenge. And we want people to be vaccinated and vigilant about those infections as we enter into the season where the numbers of those are going to go right up.
1: Sure. And Dr. Paul, very quickly before we go, Kevin Costner's in town. We saw he was at the Gabba at the Lions, and you being the number one ticket holder, I want to know, did you bump into him, or were you sitting in the box with him, having a beer, having a quiet chat, filling him in on what the game's all about and how we've been going? Because you're the man.
0: That's right.
2: Oh, I didn't quite. I'm a bit disappointed they didn't ask me to host him, actually. I thought we would have got along like a house on fire, but maybe next time. But
1: just let them know that you were disappointed.
2: I will.
0: Tell
2: him
0: he's
2: got
0: some virus or something.
1: Thank you, mate. Thank you for that very much.
2: Thanks,
0: awesome. Thank you, Dr. Paul Griffin, Marnie and Campo, River 949.
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13: River 949, traffic, every 15 minutes on your way to work.
14: Centenary Highway is very heavy from the Ipswich Motorway through to the Jindalee Bridge. There's a little bit of congestion for Ipswich Motorway Centenary.

0: Tannery Highway interchange eastbound, and some congestion for the Cunningham Highway westbound as you're approaching Middle Road through Perga. The all-electric Chery E5 with 430 kilometres of range, now from just $37,990, drive away. 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
2: Hi there, it's Tony Thompson with your news update. Man has been rushed to hospital following a vehicle and motorcycle crash in Brisbane South. Emergency services were called to the Pacific Motorway at Mount Gravatt at just before 10:30 last night. Queensland Ambulance says a man aged in his 20s was transported to the PA hospital with hip, arm and leg injuries in stable condition. The return of the ISIS brides to Australia has sparked fear and anger within the Toowoomba Yazidi community. More than 8,000 Yazidis who escaped persecution now living in the Garden City. Leader Hassan Ibrahim says many of the survivors were enslaved and abused by ISIS.
3: The Yazidi community is very concerned about the return of those people due to the radical mentality, brainwashing of those people, and due to the involvement of those women into links with ISIS. Many Yazidi women who have been abducted, kidnapped by ISIS and used as sex slaves.
2: More Ipswich manufacturers are turning to robotics, and local tradies are having to upskill fast to keep up. The shift is in focus as Australian Manufacturing Week gets underway tomorrow at Brisbane's Convention and Exhibition Centre. Bendaba Tate's Faculty Director of Manufacturing, Jace Willicks, says employers are investing in automation while still relying on skilled tradespeople to run it.
4: A lot of what we deal with on our end is obviously tradesmen or young apprentices that their workshop or their employer is actually investing in putting in robotics into their workshop, and then they're looking at upskilling their staff because they're still requiring a tradesman to be able to set up the welder and then obviously utilise the technology.
2: And the Ipswich Jets have settled for a draw in the Queensland Cup at the weekend. The Jets finished level at 28-all with the Central Queensland Capras in Rockhampton on Saturday. The result sees Ipswich slip to third on the Q Cup ladder.
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5: Hi, I'm Matt McDonald. The Australians on board a cruise ship at the centre of a hantavirus outbreak will have to spend another night on board. Dozens of passengers from other nations have been evacuated after the ship anchored off Tenerife, but a flight to bring the Aussies home won't arrive there until tomorrow. Donald Trump has slammed Iran's response to the latest US ceasefire proposal, describing it as totally unacceptable. It's understood Iran has offered to send some of its enriched uranium to a third country, but has rejected a push to dismantle its nuclear facilities. The federal government is set to delay changes to capital gains tax amid concerns about buyers flooding the market. The changes are tipped to be announced in tomorrow night's federal budget, but won't come into effect until July next year. The one-off tax offset is also set to be deferred. And Australia Post is set to hike up delivery fees, blaming the fuel crisis caused by the Middle East conflict. Prices will jump by as much as 30% from the 1st of June.
6: Brothers Leagues Club Ipswich, celebrating 50 years and over $5 million community support over the past 10 years.
1: River 949, your sport now.
5: Adelaide's moved into eighth spot on the AFL ladder after their 37-point win over Richmond, while Melbourne is a game in front of them after beating West Coast by 32. Panthers coach Ivan Cleary is backing Dylan Edwards to retain his spot in the New South Wales Origin side after starring in their 30-18 win over the Raiders. It comes amid calls for James Tedesco to reclaim the number one jersey. And a tough ask for Alexi Popperin at the Italian Open today. He takes on world number one Jannik Sinner. That's the latest news and sport.
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1: River 949, weather.
9: A partly cloudy day ahead, slight chance of a shower in the late morning and afternoon. Light winds becoming southeasterly at 15 to 20 k's an hour in the morning, then becoming light in the late afternoon. Tops of 24 for Esk, 25 for Boona, and 26 for Ipswich. I've got
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9: Man, I was away last week. Who won the sound?
10: No one.
9: No one? What?
10: Still there.
9: 50 grand?
10: Mm-hmm.
9: Wow. Still there.
10: Still there.
9: So this is worth $50,000. And it's not this.
11: Pressing the button down and letting it go on an old school phone directory, and then the lid cover pops up.
12: Lifting the drip grid grill up on the coffee machine and then putting your coffee cup under the coffee outlet.
11: When you put the baby capsule thing into the base and it clicks in, and then you click the seatbelt harness close.
9: 10 incorrect guesses. Tweak one of them, 50 grand could be all yours. Solve the secret sound for us. 3813 1949. Marnie and Campo for breakfast. River 949.

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1: 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Pocket the cash. It's the secret sound on River 949.
2: It's worth 50 grand. And look, word is, Marnie, last week while we were away, someone got very close. Very close. There's 10 incorrect guesses. Tweak one of them. Could be you walking away with 50 grand.
3: All right.
2: Karen's in Crow's Nest. G'day, Karen. How are you going?
4: I'm good, thank you. How are you?
2: Great, thank you. This is the secret sound. What is it?
4: Is it pressing the reject button on a cassette player and the door releases or it opens up?
2: Have you checked the 10 incorrect guesses?
4: Yes, I have.
2: Marnie?
3: Not correct, Karen.
2: Oh, keep trying. Tony is in Oxley, first time caller. How are you, Tone?
5: Always happy, my friend. Always happy.
2: That's the way. $50,000. What will you do with it?
5: Oh, definitely going to help some people in need for sure. That's
2: good on you, mate.
3: Okay, Tone.
2: Good vibes. All right. This is the sound. What is it?
5: Okay. With a little wild card here. A credit card and printing machine. Also known as a Zip Zap or a Knuckle Buster.
2: Marnie.
5: Anyone that's ever used one? Don't you know what I'm talking about.
3: When I worked retail back in the day before FPOS, that's what we used to have to work. And it's very correct that if you get your hand in the way, ouch.
2: Is he correct?
3: No.
2: Oh. Keep trying, Tony. Reese is in Carolee. G'day, Reese. How are you going?
6: Good.
3: That's it.
2: Your name sounds familiar. Have you had a crack before?
6: Yeah, about 2 weeks ago.
2: What?
6: Or 2 or 3 weeks I got through.
2: Reese.
3: All right, Reese, what's the secret sound?
6: I'm going to guess pressing the release button on a car dashboard storage compartment, the lid pops open and is then closed until it clicks shut.
2: How he ever got through, I've no idea,
3: twice,
2: Marnie.
3: Yeah, no, that's all right. Well,
6: same.
3: it is what it is, Reese. But that's not correct.
2: No. Oh,
6: Reese.
3: It still
2: Reese
3: stands.
2: Didn't get it right on the second go. Anyway, it still stands. $50,000 with Hinksey after 5 this afternoon. 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River 949.
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7: There's a car broken down at Berrimba, Logan Motorway eastbound near Wembley Road. Centenary Highway is a crawl from Darra through to Jindalee. Ipswich Motorway, there's heavy congestion eastbound from Wakehall through towards Oxley. Traffic is looking good for the Cunningham Highway. It did get a little heavy through Perga in the westbound. 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It's Carol Park, another check in 15 minutes on River 949.
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4: Yeah.
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4: Fabulous.
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5: Yeah, they are.
4: Get your shout-outs out at river949.com and pressures, Marnie, for a new law to be installed. 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
1: On River 949, it's what people are talking about.
2: My daughter, she has a friend at school who almost died on an e-scooter, Marnie. Yes, ran into a tree. Luckily, they thought he was going to lose his sight. But
3: terrible.
2: Yeah, no, he's okay, which is good. But 12 people have been killed in e-mobility-related incidents in the last year. That's just disgraceful.
3: Yeah. And the 6,300 people who presented at hospital with e-bike-related injuries and the 112% rise in injuries to riders, passengers and pedestrians from 2021 through to 24, the Crucifilli state government framed laws would be effectively controlling the flood of overpowered, under-regulated e-bikes and scooters, but is now being pressured to weaken them for a following parliamentary inquiry. There you go. The pressure is coming from the e-scooter companies, of course, plus tourism groups who claim it will even have an effect on the 2032 Olympics
2: with the laws
3: that are in place.
2: Will people coming into this country be using e-scooters? Possibly. I'd say they will be getting around town.
3: And they said then there's action groups for those who can't obtain an actual driver's license, and also the food delivery industry. We got our Uber Eats and our Deliveroos. And
2: well, who can't obtain a driver's license?
3: Well, if you can't obtain a driver's license, well then I'd be very concerned about you driving an e-vehicle anyway, because
2: it's all about steering and balance and power, and as a
3: licensed driver, I get scared getting on these things.
2: Yes.
3: They're very powerful. It's very different to driving a vehicle. So, yeah,
2: Who are the action groups?
3: They'd be action groups.
2: 14-year-old kids?
3: There would be action groups. You know there's always action groups for things when there's laws in place. I don't want that. So let's form an action group and say,
2: I wouldn't be too concerned about the action groups, but, you know.
3: Anyway, look, I believe they should, be in place, because, as you said, there's so many terrible accidents that have happened.
2: What did the parliamentary inquiries come back with?
3: I don't know. It's just they're commissioning for it, so I guess we'll wait and see whether they agree or disagree. I would say things will still be. I would think that they would just keep them in place, and they've been put in place for a very good reason.
2: Yeah.
3: I know people seem to think it's the fun police. Oh, you're stopping all the... No.
2: We're trying to save lives.
3: Safety issue here, guys.
2: Exactly. 12 people dead issues. And 6,300 people injured.
3: Anyway, watch this space.
2: Marnie and Campo.
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3: A broken down car for Logan Motorway eastbound near Wembley Road through Berrinba, and traffic is still very slow for Centenary Highway, Ipswich Motorway to Jindalee Bridge. Western Freeway is heavy in Toowong heading to Brisbane, and southbound through Indooroopilly to Fig Tree Pocket. There's build up now for Redbank Plains Road at the Cunningham Highway towards Blackstone. 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
4: 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Now.
5: Hi there, it's Tony Thompson with your news update. Police are trying to track down a vehicle seen driving erratically before a fatal crash on the southern Darling Downs. A 92-year-old man was killed when the vehicle he was a passenger in took evasive action to avoid a blue MG SUV driving on the wrong side of the New England Highway at Glen Applin on Saturday. The other passenger, an 85-year-old woman, sustained life-threatening injuries. Anyone with information to police. A piece of Mughal history has been lost with a fire destroying one of the suburb's original Queenslander homes. The 1800s era Woodwind Park homestead was engulfed by flames at around 10 on Sunday morning. The owners had been out for the day for Mother's Day, returning to find the property gone.
6: Horrible, on a momentous day like today, Mother's Day, so not a nice time to be coming back to your home burnt to the ground.
5: That's Ross Cutneau from Queensland Fire and Rescue on 7 there. A renewed push is underway to extend Brisbane's passenger train line to Toowoomba. Southeast Queensland's population continues to surge. Move follows the scrapping of inland rail after cost blew out to $45 billion. The proposal would expand the existing electric line from Rosewood to Withcott, with connecting transport offered into Toowoomba's CBD. And early cancer detection isn't enough, according to Lung Foundation Australia. The organisation is hoping for more funding in Tuesday's federal budget to improve lung cancer treatment across the country, including more specialist lung cancer nurses. CEO Mark Brooks says lung cancer is the leading cause of cancer death, with 853 people diagnosed in West Moreton region each year alone.
7: It is the fifth most common cancer, but also the cancer that has the highest mortality. And each year, approximately 15,000 people will be diagnosed, and sadly, 9,000 people will lose their life.
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8: Hi, I'm Matt McDonald. The government is busy laying the groundwork ahead of tomorrow night's federal budget, with a number of key election promises tipped to be broken. The capital gains tax discount is likely to be reduced, but that will apparently be delayed for a year. Labor frontbencher Murray Watt is already defending the change of mind.
9: If we come to a different view on things, we've obviously got an obligation to explain that. But as I say, the problem remains that despite our investment in housing, which has been substantial, it's harder than ever for young people to get into the housing market.
8: On Channel 9 there, four Australian citizens on board the cruise ship at the centre of the hantavirus outbreak are still waiting to be evacuated. They will have to stay on board until a flight that will bring them home arrives in Tenerife, which is not expected until tomorrow. Donald Trump has rejected Iran's response to the latest US ceasefire proposal, the president describing it as totally unacceptable, while not giving any details on the response. And NAB is reportedly set to hire 1,500 offshore workers, leading to fears of job cuts here.
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8: Crows captain Jordan Dawson has helped lift his side to a 37-point win over Richmond. Adelaide coming from 10 points down at the main break to storm home with 9 goals in the second half, while Melbourne beat West Coast by 32. The Storm are sweating on the results of scans to star fullback Suafa'alongo. He was forced from the field in yesterday's 44-16-point win over the Tigers after copping a brutal head knock. And Arsenal's a step closer to claiming the EPL title after a 1-0 win over West Ham. That's the latest news and sport.
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4: River 949 weather.
20: Some cloud about, slight chance of a shower in the late morning and afternoon. Light winds becoming southeasterly at 15 to 20 k's an hour in the morning, then becoming light in the late afternoon. Tops of 25 for Laidley, 25 for Beaudesert and 26 for Ipswich.
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20: It was good to come back to Queensland yesterday, Marnie, and see petrol prices had dropped a little bit overnight, which is good.
5: Somewhere, where was I yesterday? Near Silkstone, and I saw $1.70.
20: $1.70. With your 4 cents or 6 cents off, you're laughing. So, look, we'll give you a crack at Beat the Bowser before 9 this morning. Now, this superstar.
5: Oh, poor fella.
20: Yes.
5: He's copping it all over the socials at the moment due to an event that he went to, and he took his new partner. And apparently that wasn't allowed because he's been there with his previous partner.
20: Mm.
5: Now, we've all been there.
20: Yes, we have. we've all been there.
5: And I get it. It's awkward. But we'll tell you what's happened. You can weigh in. But is it okay to take your new or current partner to an event that you may have taken a previous partner to? And it may well have been your previous partner's favourite. All right, we'll all cringe together next. Let's go.
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2: You know, he can't go anywhere, Hugh Jackman, poor bugger.
3: Well, he's been slammed for attending this year's Met Gala with his new girlfriend, Sutton Foster.
2: Right.
3: Sutton Foster is the star, if you're watching the Netflix series, which I'm just about to finish, which is called Younger. She's one of the main stars of
2: that. Okay, I haven't watched it. Oh, I know my wife has started to watch it.
3: Oh, it's good. Yeah. I love it. I love it. Anyway, so they're on the red carpet. I did see them there, actually, and it's the first time I've kind of seen them together, and that was like the first time they were together at an event. But they are being slammed because they've said, well, it's a well-known that the Met Gala was an absolute personal favourite of Debra Lee Fineses.
2: Right.
3: So his ex-wife.
2: Yeah, but it's a favourite of everyone's.
3: And they have said that they're slamming Hugh, saying the move is disrespectful and it's classless. A big thumbs down,
2: Hugh. Stop it.
3: A big thumbs down.
2: Why can't he turn up with his new partner?
3: And they're all going, oh, poor Debra. Oh, not a fan. Another one chimed in. Look, you know, I totally get the uncomfortable situation and awkwardness of the changing of the guard of partners, so to speak, when there's things of such. I mean, this is pretty out there. Everyone can see it. But at the end of the day, they're divorced. They've moved on, clearly. And that's his new partner. So is he not meant to go and take his new partner? You know what I mean? Just because people are going to be upset by it.
2: Yeah, but I'm sure Hugh Jackman has been to the Met Gala many times, and I'm sure that it didn't always be with Debra Lee Fineses. So, you know, I mean, he does have other friends.
4: Wolverine. Deadpool.
2: Like Ryan Reynolds. I wonder if Deb used to get upset when he's rocked up to places with Ryan, because that's a bromance.
3: I think that's a little different. But it does beg the question, have you taken like a now partner, recent partner, current partner, somewhere where you've taken the ex? Because I do know a few people that I have been involved with that are repeat offenders. Like, you think you're doing something with them for the first time, but no, there'll be a certain place or a certain area that they go, that they take you, that they've taken many others. Because it's been said to me before. So I'm like, oh.
2: Well, you've been in that situation.
3: Oh, you know I'm in that situation many times.
2: You've been in that situation.
3: Oh, okay. And it is awkward. It's an awkward exchange, I guess. But, you know, I do understand, though, too, like if you go to certain places, you're going to take whoever you're with, aren't you?
2: Exactly.
3: And that could change regularly. And it confuses. It's actually more confusing for other people because they go, oh, do we say something? Do we not say something? Oh, he's here with her. He was here with someone else last week. Or is this the new one?
2: I turned up to a place
3: you've done it
2: with my new partner once, right? Yeah, and my ex was there and I ended up going home with my ex.
3: Oh! I'm not saying anything.
2: Didn't go down well.
3: I'm not saying anything.
2: James is on the line. James.
3: Hello, James.
2: Has this happened to you, James? You've turned up with your
3: kind of current
2: new partner.
3: Somewhere where your ex
5: is. Yes, it did.
3: Okay. Oh,
2: what happened, mate?
3: How did it go down, mate?
2: Yeah.
5: My ex actually ended up being the waitress at this restaurant we used to go to all the time.
3: Oh.
5: And I took the new girlfriend there. Yeah.
2: Right, was there spillage?
5: there was lots of spillage.
2: Yeah.
3: Couple of drinks throwing in your face.
2: Flying the soup.
3: Oh,
5: in the lap.
3: Yeah. Oh, that's awkward.
2: Did you tip her? Oh, James, you poor bugger.
3: James.
2: No, Rob's in Kenfield. Rob, what's happened? You've turned up to a partner, up with a partner.
6: Oh, yeah. My partner. We went out and his ex was there.
2: Oh.
6: And, mate, it was like a Jerry Springer show, dead set. She started attacking me and told me I had no right to be there. And, of course, I had to defend myself.
2: Yeah. Of course you do. Okay. But what happened? Take us through it.
6: I went home on my own.
2: Oh. No.
3: Oh.
6: Yeah, I left him there.
3: Oh, did you?
2: It was like a cat fight.
3: Oh, dear.
6: Yeah. Well, he didn't even try and help.
3: Oh, really?
2: Oh, did he? What was she doing to you? What?
3: I would have left him there, too.
6: He just stood back.
3: He stopped.
2: Oh, no.
3: Yeah, I would have said you can have him. Yeah, there you go. That's for you, love.
2: I had my money on you, Rob.
3: I did too. Well, she got out. Yeah. Come on, you, Rob. You don't want somebody who hasn't got your back.
2: Poor thing. Mm. Well, that's right. It'd be like a Jerry Springer show.
3: Mm.
2: Tracy from Mount Gravatt's on the line. Go, Tracy, now you've been married three times. Has this ever happened to you?
7: Well, actually, way before I even had my first marriage, I split up with this boyfriend of 2 years. I got a new partner.
2: Mm.
7: I didn't know that he had a new partner.
2: Oh.
7: And I used to frequent a particular hotel in Brisbane all the time.
2: Mm.
7: And I've rocked up with my new boyfriend.
2: Yeah.
7: And some of my girlfriends were already there, and they'd come rushing the door and said, "You're not going to believe it. You're not going to believe it." I'm going to say his name. Michael is here, and he's here with his new girlfriend, and she looks exactly like you.
2: Oh!
7: My boyfriend did not look like him. So I've, like, walked inside with the new boyfriend, and there he is with the new girlfriend. And honestly, I thought I was looking in a mirror.
3: Wow.
7: After he told me that he didn't want to be with me anymore. So, yes, we were both there with our new partners at the same time, at the same night, just all four of us staring at each other.
2: Right.
3: Oh, awkward.
2: And do you think it's okay for Hugh Jackman to turn up with his new partner, even though Deborah Lee's there?
7: 1,000%.
2: Yeah.
3: Well, it's his new partner. Yes, I mean, what's he meant to do? Not take her anywhere that he hasn't taken.
7: I don't see an issue with that at all.
2: Mm.
3: And this is a professional thing. I mean, this is their work. You know, what are you going to do? Like,
7: I think he's allowed,
3: 100%. I don't know why people are upset.
2: I don't either.
3: I don't, actually. I don't know why they're upset. But anyway, thank you.
8: It's on May 20th. 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
10: A broken down car, Logan Motorway eastbound near Wembley Road through Berrinba, and traffic is still very heavy for Centenary Highway, Ipswich Motorway to the Jindalee Bridge. Western Freeways under speed from Indooroopilly to Fig Tree Pocket. There's heavy traffic built up for Redbank Plains Road as you're approaching the Cunningham Highway. Aspley Mazda's huge end of financial year mayhem is here. ABN or private, everyone saves. First in, best dressed. Gympie Road, Aspley. It's Carroll Park. Another check in 15 minutes on River 9. And the iHeart app.
2: Marnie's Mud coming up in minutes.
3: 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We can't wait for it. I've got it for you next.
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2: Wow, the cost of getting your hair cut, Marnie.
3: Oh, this one that pinches. Like, we all know, as and I will say, maybe more so for you guys now too, I don't know, with the new hipster do's, getting your hair done is an expensive process, especially for a lady. If you've got long hair and it's coloured, it costs an absolute fortune. But this, when you're a celebrity hairstylist, how much are you charging? Kim Kardashian's hair stylist was on a podcast recently because he did all her hair for the Met Gala. And it has been known that he has dropped once how much he charges, which is more than a house deposit to do the celebrity hair, right?
2: Yeah.
3: And everyone knew about it. His name is Chris Appleton. Previously claimed that his highest fee was $100,000. But apparently, according to him on the Great Company with Jamie Lawn podcast this week, that was a lie. Take a listen.
4: Is it true that you charge $100,000 for a haircut?
5: Oh, God, I should never have said it. I got dragged for that. I was awkward answering the question because they were like, and they kept pushing. I was like, and I just said it. Do you want to know the honest truth?
6: Yeah, it's success. Let's, come on.
7: It was more.
5: It was.
6: Yes!
2: Wow.
6: Let's go.
5: And I said that. It was 200,000, but I said 100 because I was afraid of what everyone would say. I don't know. I said it and then I was like scared. Look, there's so much that goes into it. Like, there's plenty of times I do work for free. There's plenty of times I don't get paid that amount of 100%. Money. And a lot of my world is this and that and this and that. You know, so it's kind of like where something's great, then that has to last for a period of time.
6: 100%.
5: The other thing as well, just to sort of set the record straight, let me say, because it made me feel better, is that was like a bigger thing and it was a lot of traveling and it was a whole commitment. So when you break it down, it's not as much.
6: Yeah,
5: also,
6: yeah.
5: 50% tax in America. Oh, so that's half. And then your agent takes 20%.
6: There we go.
5: And then your business manager takes 5%. So,
3: The answer is
5: yes and no.
3: Right. So as a hairstylist, celebrity hairstylist, you have a business manager. I mean, why are you not managing that yourself? Clearly, that would be something you could bring the money back. But tax is half.
2: Yeah. But as he said, he's not doing 4 hours of foils. He's on the trip.
3: Well, he's flying over.
2: He's not just doing one hairdo.
3: Yeah, he's having to factor all that into it. So when you look at that, I guess that's why he's charging 200K. All right, this is coming out on the 20th of May. We've spoken about it before. It is a 3-part Netflix documentary series on our gorgeous Kylie, and I can't wait to see this. A bit of an intimate look, obviously, at Kyle's, her life, her career, featuring rare archival footage, home movies, and brand new interviews you've never seen. This is the first listen to the trailer that has dropped.
8: They're convincing me to let you in.
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15: 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I hate being boxed in.
16: When you started out, did you mean to be an actress or a singer?
17: I became frustrated.
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19: Singing budgie.
2: Awful, mechanistic.
7: Terrible.
4: Why won't you help?
9: How are you feeling?
17: I can't actually speak just yet. I felt removed from my body. 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
2: Oh,
3: yes.
2: I wonder what she said there.
3: Sorry, not like Kylie. To hear that, I was like, oh, Kyle. I know, they put a little bit of the risque in there. 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
6: There's a broken down car, Logan Motorway eastbound near Wembley Road as you're heading through Berrinba, and congestion for Centenary Highway northbound from the Ipswich Motorway to Jindalee Bridge. Traffic on the western freeways under speed through Indooroopilly to Fig Tree Pocket, and Redbank Plains Road as you're approaching the Cunningham Highway. It has now eased towards Blackstone. 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
17: Hi there, it's Tony Thompson with your news update. Man has been seriously injured in a vehicle and motorcycle crash in Brisbane South overnight. Happened on the Pacific Motorway at Mount Gravatt at just before 10:30pm. Queensland Ambulance says a man aged in his 20s was transported to the PA hospital with hip, arm and leg injuries in a stable condition. A Toowoomba Yazidi community leader says justice must be pursued if any of the women who've returned to Australia found to have committed crimes linked to ISIS. Hassan Ibrahim made the comments. Up to 13 women and children arrived home from Syria last week.
18: We respect a human being. Everyone has a right to return to his or her country of origin, but we seek justice and accountability over crimes committed against humanity and over crimes committed against the Yazidi community. In case of those women involved in crimes against the Yazidi community, we seek justice and accountability.
17: ISIS killed thousands of Yazidis during the 2014 genocidal campaign in Iraq. Ipswich's young tradies are being forced to adapt quickly as manufacturing becomes more advanced and automated. That shift is in focus for Australian Manufacturing Week, which is being held at Brisbane's Convention and Exhibition Centre.
19: Even as a young tradesman a few years ago now, I had to deal with the constant change in technology. And then when I moved up into the education space, it's more and more. It's 12 months and then we've got new technology and a new efficient way on how to utilise a production line or incorporate automation into the workplace.
17: That's Jace Willicks, TAFE Queensland Faculty Director of Manufacturing, speaking there. The expo begins tomorrow. We'll showcase the latest in automation, robotics and smart manufacturing technology. Also making news, the Ipswich Jets have played out a 20-all draw with the Central Queensland Capras in Rockhampton for the Queensland Cup. Weekend result now sees the Jets drop to third on the Q Cup ladder. And we're in for a wet week in Ipswich. Showers forecast every day this week.
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20: Hi, I'm Matt McDonald. Spanish officials have confirmed the Australian passengers on board the cruise ship at the centre of the hantavirus outbreak are all okay. The four citizens and one permanent resident will have to spend another night on board, though, as they wait for a flight that will bring them home. Spain's Health Minister Monica Garcia Gomez says they'll be evacuated in the next 24 hours.
21: We expect that tomorrow at 6 p.m. We'll leave the flight.
22: The Australians are doing okay?
23: They're doing okay.
21: Yes.
20: Hopes of a ceasefire deal in the Middle East have been dashed again, with Donald Trump rejecting Iran's response to the latest US proposal. Iran reportedly agreed to send some of its enriched uranium to a third country, but won't agree to dismantle its nuclear facilities. And the government won't confirm reports two key budget measures are likely to be delayed. Expected changes to capital gains tax and the one-off tax offset to be announced tomorrow night are reportedly set to be put on hold until July next year.
16: Elders Real Estate Ipswich. Residential sales and property management. There's an Elders for that. River 949, your sport now.
20: Kasiah Pickett's nervously waiting to hear if he'll be charged by the Match Review Committee after a heavy collision early in Melbourne's 32-point win over West Coast, while a 9-goal second half got Adelaide across the line over Richmond by 37 points. Nathan Cleary's produced some more magic in the Panthers' 30-18 win over Canberra, which now has them a game clear at the top of the ladder, while the Melbourne Storm snapped their 7-game losing streak with a much-needed 44-16 win over the Tigers. That's the latest news and sport.
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26: Hi, this is Sophia and here's today's weather. A partly cloudy day today with light winds. A top of 25 in Gatton, 24 in Esk and 26 in Ipswich today. This is Sophia for Brussels State School on River 949.
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5: Where'd you see $1.70?
0: A Silkstone yesterday. I'm trying to think which one it was. Yeah, I was coming back from the doctor's with my daughter.
5: Was that a 7-Eleven?
0: Something like that, or a Metro. But I came through and I was like, ooh. And there was one before it for like $1.74, and then they were $1.70. I was like, really? Did you guys not go up to the corner and have a look at what old mate's doing? Because he's clearly undercutting you. Yeah.
5: Well, let's fill you up for your week. 3813 1949. Beat the Bowser.

0: North Rural Traders, where locals dress up, stock up, and shop country.
1: Blake's in Atkinson Dam. G'day, Blake. How you going, mate?
2: Yeah, not bad, yourself?
1: Yeah, good. Marnie saw $1.70 at Silkstone yesterday. Mm. What's it out Atkinson Dam way?
2: Oh, it's pretty nice.
1: What's that in the background?
2: That's a navigator.
3: He's got a cute accent. Can I hear a bit more? What do you got it set to? I like it.
2: We got it set to Sonic.
3: Sonic. Okay, gotcha. Cool.
1: Gotcha.
3: All right.
1: Well, hopefully it'll lead you to a service station with under $1.70. Who knows? All right. You ready? Do you know how to play?
2: Yeah, I do.
1: Okay. We've got to yell stop. Here we go.
0: $66. $98. $112.
2: Stop.
1: Oh! Oh, what a pickup for your Monday.
3: Good job.
2: Yeah, that's not bad, eh?
1: Not bad at all.
3: There you go. Perfect.
1: When it went to 98, I'm going, stop there, mate. Stop there. Let's see if you could have gone any further.
2: Okay.
0: $114.
1: Still going.
0: $131.
1: Oh, there it is.
2: Oh, not bad then, eh?
3: Yeah. Pretty good pickup, mate. Well done. Yeah.
1: You're going to be a winner whatever you do there. Congratulations.
2: Thanks, guys.
3: No worries.
4: I'm a pretty great navigator, don't you think?
3: We do, actually.
1: 100%.
3: I'm loving it, Blake. Loving it.
1: Springer's Rural Traders, where locals dress up, stock up and shop country. 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
5: Centenary Highway, there's heavy congestion from the Ipswich Motorway to the Jindalee Bridge and Western Freeway's under speed through Indooroopilly. Traffic's looking pretty good at the moment for Redbank Plains Road through onto Mary Street at Blackstone. No delays for the Cunningham or for the Warrego. 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It's Carol Park. Another check in 15 minutes on River 949 and the iHeart app.
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2: play. Well, Marnie, I came back.
3: Yes.
2: Heard all about this hantavirus, and joining us is Professor Paul Griffin. Good morning, Professor. How are you?
4: Yeah, good, thanks. Thanks for having me.
2: Now, you were just on Sunrise talking about this. Can you explain to everyone, maybe alleviate some fears in regards to the hantavirus? Because a lot of people were talking about it and a little bit concerned. What's the latest?
4: Yeah, absolutely. And I can see why there's so much attention on it, because it's truly an extraordinary event we're seeing at the moment. But this is so different to the other recent pandemic issues we've had. This is not a new virus. It's been around even longer than me, discovered in the 70s. It's actually really hard to transmit. And human-to-human transmission was actually questioned until we saw evidence of it on this occasion. And the fact that it's more severe actually works against it being able to readily spread. One of the challenges with COVID and the flu is you can have those things, still go to work, still do normal things and spread the virus around. With this, if you get it, you're really crook. So you're not going to be out and about and spreading it. And so for those reasons and a few others, I wouldn't be surprised if we actually don't see another case arising out of this current cluster.
2: Well, I don't want to scare anyone, but I thought Marnie might have had it last week.
3: Me? It's just laryngitis.
2: I actually felt fine.
3: I just couldn't speak. But anyway, Dr. Paul, all right, so how is it contracted then? How can people pick this up, and how did this one happen?
4: So for the majority of cases, they're actually acquired from exposure to rodents. So breathing in or getting exposed to rat or mice feces or urine or saliva. So it's what we call a zoonotic disease. It usually comes from animals. There's about 20 types that can infect humans, and there's one that might be able to be transmitted person to person. And unfortunately, on this occasion, it's the Andy type hantavirus. And so that has passed on person to person on that ship after a couple probably picked it up from rodents in Argentina, where they're actually having a bit of a spike in cases compared to what they've normally had. They've had about 100 cases there from rodents. And a couple probably picked it up there, got on that ship, and because of the long, really close contact in close confines, they've been able to pass it on to a very small number of other individuals.
2: Mm. Now, look, if someone thinks they may have it, who can they contact? What do they do?
4: Yeah, I mean, at the moment, there's simply no prospect of anyone having it here. We've never had a case in Australia. Our rodents don't have it. And the four Australians that have been exposed on that ship are coming back probably tomorrow now. And they'll be really closely monitored. So there basically isn't a way an Australian could have that here at the moment. Of course, if you're exhibiting symptoms that are concerning for a nasty infection, main thing is go and get checked out by your doctor or at a hospital and get a test so we know what it is. And at the moment, it's probably RSV or the flu or COVID. And, you know, just remind people, for us, that's a much bigger challenge. And we want people to be vaccinated and vigilant about those infections as we enter into the season where the numbers of those are going to go right up.
3: Oh, for sure. And Dr. Paul, very quickly before we go, Kevin Costner's in town. We saw he was at the Gabba at the Lions, and you being the number one ticket holder, I want to know, did you bump into him, or were you sitting in the box with him, having a beer, having a quiet chat, filling him in on what the game's all about and how we've been going? Because you're the man.
2: That's right.
4: Oh, I didn't quite. I'm a bit disappointed they didn't ask me to host him, actually. I thought we would have got along like a house on fire, but maybe next time. But
3: just let them know that you were disappointed.
2: Tell him he's got some virus or something.
3: Thank you, mate. Thank you for that very much.
4: Thanks a lot.
2: Have a great

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2: River 949 traffic.
7: There's a broken down car, Logan Motorway eastbound near Wembley Road through Berrinba. It's still very slow for Centenary Highway traffic from Darra to Jindalee. Western Freeway's under speed through Indooroopilly. Ipswich Motorway looks like it's easing from Centenary Highway to Oxley Road, and there are no delays now for Redbank Plains Road at the Cunningham Highway heading into Ipswich. Looking for a hands-on high school? 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If you spot anything on the roads, give us a call on 38131949. It's Carol Park. Another update next hour on River 949.
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9: Hi there, it's Tony Thompson with your news update. Police are investigating whether shots fired into a Logan home were deliberate. Gunshots were reported at a Puckridge property at around 3 a.m. on Sunday. No one inside was injured, and anyone with information is urged to contact Crime Stoppers. A Mongol family has returned home to devastation after fire tore through their historic Queenslander. The Queensland Fire Department says flames engulfed the two-storey home just before 10:30 a.m. on Sunday. Home known as Woodwinds Park was one of the first to be built in the region in the 1800s. This is what these neighbours had to say on 7.
10: Huge black smoke just blowing straight up.
11: Oh, it was huge. Yeah, you wouldn't expect it on a Sunday afternoon on Mother's Day.
9: The scrapping of Inland Rail has reignited calls for a passenger train linking Brisbane, Ipswich, the Lockyer Valley and Toowoomba. Southeast Queensland Council say the need is urgent, warning truck movements will only increase as the population booms. Toowoomba Mayor Jeff McDonald says extending the Ipswich Rosewood line west to Withcott could deliver a practical alternative without costly tunnelling through the range. And calls for the federal government to put aside more money in the upcoming budget to reduce the toll of Australia's deadliest cancer. More than 15,000 Aussies are diagnosed with lung cancer each year, including 853 in the West Moreton region. Mark Brook from the Lung Foundation Australia says the National Lung Cancer Screening Program that launched last year is a great start, but still needs more support.
12: It needs the downstream investment in our healthcare systems and our hospitals for it to be truly transformative. And so if people are being diagnosed early, they shouldn't have to wait to see a respiratory clinician, or they shouldn't go through that journey without having a specialist lung cancer nurse.
8: River 949, your national news now.
13: Hi, I'm Matt McDonald. The PM has given his strongest hint yet that the government's preparing to break several key election promises in tomorrow night's budget. The biggest is expected to be changes to negative gearing and capital gains tax, although there are reports they'll be delayed until next year. Anthony Albanese has told the ABC circumstances have changed.
14: Well, government is about making the right decisions for the right reasons for the times that you are in. And that is what we're driven by the best outcome for the nation.
13: The Australians on board a cruise ship at the centre of a hantavirus outbreak will have to spend another night on board. Dozens of passengers from other nations have been evacuated overnight, but a flight to bring the Aussies home won't arrive there until tomorrow. Two ISIS brides facing slavery charges after their return from Syria are expected to apply for bail when they front a court in Melbourne today. And it's back to the drawing board for Middle East peace negotiators after Iran's response to the latest proposal was rejected by Donald Trump.
6: Brothers Leagues Club Ipswich, celebrating 50 years and over $5 million community support over the past 10 years.
8: River 949, your sport now.
13: Eagles coach Andrew McWalter admits he's concerned for Harry Edwards' future in the game after suffering another concussion in yesterday's loss to Melbourne. Another blow for the Raiders with star forward Simi Sasungi, the latest back rower to go down injured. He was forced from the field in last night's loss to the Panthers after suffering an AC joint injury. And the New York Knicks are the first team through to the NBA Conference Finals after thumping the 76ers by 30 points to sweep their series. That's the latest news and sport.
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8: River 949, weather.
16: No sign of any showers around today. 26, partly cloudy for a back-to-work Monday for Ipswich. Into tomorrow, shower or two down to 12, 25, then 25 carbon copy for Wednesday. Shower or two for Thursday. Show holiday Friday, partly cloudy. Looking good, 26 degrees. The weekend, just a possible shower for Saturday. And a couple of mil forecast for Sunday. Rathbase Amberley, 21. Gatton, 19. Toowoomba, 17.
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You blink, the weekend goes, and it's back to a Monday. Easing you into a Monday morning, River 9.9's More Music Monday, 3 hours, non-stop music. G'day there, it's Ilya. Next 15 minutes, that great new song from Ella Langley. The big 80s anthem, Cyndi Lauper refused to record until the producer got in her ear. Paul Young, River 9.9.

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0: River 9.9's More Music Monday. 3 hours, non-stop music, getting you back into the groove for your Monday morning. Ilya here. Now, you know those moments where you lose your place, you think about something you want to say, and it just goes out the window. Happens to all of us.
1: I have been so busy. I'm so busy. And I got up there to tell stories, right? I'm telling stories, like personal stories about songs and stuff like that. And my brain just was like, whoop, like goodbye, goodbye. Like a couple times, I'm like, oh my gosh. And at some point in the show, I was like, oh my gosh, you guys, can we talk about this? What is happening? And everybody laughed. It was funny.
0: Happens to the best of us. Jennifer Page, 90s, one hit wonder, River.

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1: River 949's towing away your Monday-itis with 3 hours of brilliant non-stop music variety.